Eurythmics and Aretha Franklin on American Top 40. Their first chart single together is at number 24, moving up two notches. Fifth week in our survey, Sisters Are Doing It For Themselves. Now we're up to a song performed by a record producer who recently did the impossible. Within a period of 10 months, he produced a number one pop hit, a number one soul hit, and a number one country hit. He's the Canadian composer, arranger, keyboard player, and super producer David Foster. Through the 70s and early 80s, he'd been producing big hits for acts like Boz Scaggs, Carol Bayer Sager, Earth, Wind & Fire, and Kenny Loggins. Then in 1982, his career went into overdrive. David Foster produced a big hit album for the band Chicago, and a song from that album, Hard to Say I'm Sorry, hit number one on the pop chart. Then, almost simultaneously, David produced the soundtrack album for the Broadway musical Dreamgirls, and from that album came the number one soul song performed by Jennifer Holliday called And I'm Telling You I'm Not Going. Then, on top of that, David produced a duet by Kenny Rogers and Sheena Easton that hit number one on the country chart. The song We've Got Tonight. Three separate records, each reaching number one on a different chart in a span of less than 10 months. Quite an accomplishment for producer David Foster. And David hasn't been sitting on his laurels since then. This week he's in our countdown as a self-produced performer. Here's David Foster at number 23 with the love theme from St. Elmo's Fire.

Of all the hit songs David Foster has produced, this one gives him the most satisfaction because his name is on the record as the artist. David Foster and Love Theme from St. Elmo's Fire. It peaked at number 15 2 weeks ago. This week it falls from 16 to 23.

American Top 40 originates in Hollywood. I'm Casey Kasem. Here's Olivia Newton-John with the first hit she's had since the spring of 1984, which means that this is Olivia's first hit during 85. It's Soul Kiss at

0: a superstar born in England, raised in Australia. Olivia Newton-John falling from 20, where she peaked last week, to 22 this week. Soul Kiss. Coming up, a long-distance dedication from a man in Texas who's discovered that love means trying to give more than you take.
1: The hits from coast to coast. American Top 40.
0: I'm Casey Kasem. So far, two big hits have come from John Cougar Mellencamp's new album, Scarecrow. The first was Lonely All Night, which peaked at number 6. And at number 21 this week, climbing 4 notches, here's the second hit single from Scarecrow, John Cougar Mellencamp.

John Cougar Mellon Camp climbing four notches to number 21 with his latest hit, Small Town. My name's Casey Kasem. This is American Top 40. Now, we're up to our long-distance dedication. And it's from a man in Abilene, Texas, who's found out that for him, love is lovelier the second time around. Here's his story. Dear Casey, the past 4 years have been less than good to me. I went through a tough divorce because I lost my little daughter in it. Right after that, I withdrew into a protective shell, never to be hurt again by women. I could not trust them. I did date on and off, but nothing became of it. Then one night, as I returned to the dormitory, it happened. There sat the most beautiful girl, the girl of my dreams. I stood still as we just exchanged a deep, gazing stare. We knew we belonged to each other. Immediately, our friendship took roots as deep as that of a long-term relationship. We were wed September 26th in a small but beautiful ceremony. Then, things became complicated. I had to move to Texas for the Air Force, but because of her divorce decree, my new wife's little boy had to remain in North Dakota with his father. She didn't want to leave him behind, but she came with me anyway. She tried to hide the immense hurt she felt, but it began to manifest itself in our dream relationship. I knew I had to do something drastic quickly. With our money gone to rent and moving expenses, I had to borrow against my pay. I got the plane ticket and sent her to be with her baby boy for however long she needed. It was very painful, so soon after being married, to be separated. But I knew her happiness and little boy had to come first right now. She knows the sacrifice and hurt I feel, as we are 1,300 miles apart. But it's a small price to pay for a total love such as hers. Casey, would you please play Cherish to let my wife Bonnie know that she has captured my heart and love forever. Because of you, Bonnie, I've learned to cherish the love and the life. With all my love, your best friend and husband, Fred. Fred, here's your long-distance dedication.

0: That's Cool and the Gang's recent number two hit, Cherish, a long-distance dedication from Fred in Abilene, Texas, to his wife, Bonnie, in North Dakota. This is American Top 40 in Hollywood, counting down the most popular songs in the USA. I'm Casey Kasem. We'll continue in a moment. 20 big hits to go on our way to the number one song in the nation.
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0: The countdown continues now on American Top 40 with the 20 hottest hits in the USA still to come. I'm Casey Kasem, and on we go.
2: Number 20.
0: After spending the last couple of weeks at number 12, his peak position, Freddie Jackson drops eight notches with You Are My Lady.

0: Freddie Jackson from the album Rock Me Tonight. He falls from number 12 to number 20 this week. Coming up on American Top 40, a recent number one soul hit that puts the man who sings it, Stevie Wonder, only three number one soul hits behind the leader, a woman who's also in the countdown.
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0: 1840 originates in Hollywood. Here's the trio called Scritti Politti, led by 29-year-old English musician and singer Green. His full name is Green Strawmeyer Gartside, but he likes to be called by his first color. His group's hit climbs two notches to number 19. Perfect Way by Scritti Politti.

number 19, moving up two notches, sixth week in our survey, Perfect Way by Scritti Politti, their first chart single. This is Casey on AT40. And now we're up to the smash hit song that put Stevie Wonder into a tie for second place in the category of most number ones on the soul chart. In first place is a woman who's also in this week's countdown, and we'll see about her in just a moment. First, let's check out who Stevie Wonder is tied with for second place. Turns out to be the godfather of soul himself, Butane James. That's James Brown. And James has hit number one on the soul chart 17 times. 6 weeks ago, Stevie Wonder got his 17th number one soul hit with Part-Time Lover. And that leaves Stevie and James Brown exactly three soul number ones behind the leader. In first place, with 20 number ones so far on the soul chart, is Aretha Franklin. And she hasn't shown any inclination to let the boys catch up. Her latest single is up to number two on the soul chart. That's how the race for the most number ones on the soul chart stacks up at the moment. Aretha Franklin in first place with 20. And James Brown and Stevie Wonder tied for second place with 17 number one soul hits apiece. And that 17th for Stevie is at number 18 on American Top 40 this week. Part-time.

4 weeks ago, that was the number one song in the USA. Part-Time Lover by Stevie Wonder from the album In Square Circle. This week, it falls 8 notches to number 18. Which means we're 17 songs away from this week's number one song in the USA. The hits from coast to coast. Every week, American Top 40 is heard in the 50 states and around the world on great radio stations like 92 KOR-FM, Starkville, Columbus, and West Point, Mississippi. Live in the Champlain Valley, X104, Ticonderoga, New York, and all hit KDWB, Minneapolis, St. Paul. Dropping 10 notches with the recent number 3 smash from their album Songs from the Big Chair, here are Tears for Fears at number 17 this week with Head Over Heels.

head over heels. After six consecutive weeks in the top 10, this week it falls from 7 to 17. The English act, Tears for Fears. At number 16 in the survey is I Miss You. It's the first top 40 hit by the all-woman band Climax. Now, the song was written by keyboardist Lynn Malsby, and she says she wrote the song one tearful night a year ago. Quote, I seem to write best when I'm upset about something. This fruitcake, who didn't have the smarts to stay with me, inspired the song. He's learned his lesson since, and let's just say I'm a lot happier now than I was then. End of quote. Lynn Malsby says when she brought the song to the other members of Climax, they said, we don't care what you're going through, we like the song. And here it is, climbing three notches to number 16. I Miss You, Climax.

0: I Miss You. At number 16 by the six-woman band formed 6 years ago in Los Angeles, Climax. Up next on American Top 40, Lady Dynamite, TNT.
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1: Number 15.
0: Here's Lady Dynamite herself, TNT. Tina Turner at number 15 for a second week with her 13th Top 40 hit, One of the

0: number 15 again this week, 8th week in the survey. That's Tina Turner and One of the Living from the Mad Max Beyond Thunderdome soundtrack. There's an Englishman in the countdown who used to be the youngest executive in the history of Britain's gas company. He was only 17. Should he have left that secure, good-paying job for the insecurities of show business? His story and his band's hit are coming up.
1: Casey's Coast to Coast. 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
0: The number one album for the fifth week in a row is the soundtrack from the television series Miami Vice. The recent number one hit theme from that show drops from number 8 to 14 this week. Here's Jan Hammer.

Sommer, the man born and raised in Prague, Czechoslovakia, and the Miami Vice theme. His recent number one song falls from number 8 to 14 this week. Now, the story of the young man who traded in a promising career for an unpromising one. He's 24-year-old Mark White, guitarist and keyboard player for the popular British band ABC. The group is from the city of Sheffield in northern England, and Sheffield is Mark's hometown. In his early teens, he got a job with the Sheffield branch of the gas company, which is known in the United Kingdom as the Gas Board. Well, Mark really got into his job, and the Gas Board noticed his enthusiasm and ability. He began to rise in the ranks, and by the time he was only 17, Mark White was an executive making administrative decisions every day. He says, "I was the Gas Board's first child executive." Mark told us the job meant a great future, but making music was more important to him. He could play guitar and keyboards, and he wanted to join a new group in town. But he'd have to give up his terrific job to be a musician in this band, a band that hadn't even played any concerts yet and wasn't even close to any kind of record deal. Well, he made his decision and stuck with it. Mark quit his job with the Gas Board, and he joined the group which in 1980 became ABC. Today, ABC is a hit-making recording act, and Mark White's risky move into show business has paid off. One of a very small percentage of talented people who do succeed. His band's current hit song made number 1 on the dance chart and is at number 13 this week on American Top 40. Here's ABC with Be Near Me. The

0: Near Me by ABC, their third top 40 hit, falling from number 11 to 13 in our survey this week. We're counting down America's hottest hits, and the heat doesn't stop till we get to the top.
1: Number 12.
0: Here's one of five songs from movies in the survey, from the film White Nights. Here's Lionel Richie up 10 notches with Say You, Say Me.

0: singer, songwriter, and producer Lionel Richie. He co-produced this one with James Anthony Carmichael. Say You, Say Me. And it moves from 22 to number 12 in only its fourth week on the survey. 11 big ones to number 1 as American Top 40 continues.
1: Casey's Coast to Coast.
0: I'm Casey Kasem, counting them down. Here's the Scottish band Simple Minds, whose lead singer Jim Kerr says, "We don't deal in formula music. We're into improvising and doing the unexpected." I wonder if they expected their song to leap 7 big notches this week to number 11. Here are Simple Minds with Alive and Kicking.

The Scottish band Simple Minds on American Top 40. Their second Top 40 hit, Alive and Kicking, moves from 18 to 11, sixth week in the survey. At number 10 is the Texas trio ZZ Top. The guys credit a lot of their success to humor. Drummer Frank Beard told writer David Frick, "For years, writers never knew what to call us, what we stood for. We weren't a Southern boogie band. We had nothing to do with that. Reviewers always missed the tongue-in-cheek. We never took ourselves all that seriously. We're good musicians with a healthy sense of humor." End of quote. Chuckling their way up four notches right into the top 10 this week, here's Frank Beard, Dusty Hill, and Billy Gibbons. ZZ Top with Sleeping Bag.

0: 15 years ago in Houston, Texas, and that's where they're based. ZZ Top at number 10, moving up four notches with Sleeping Bag from the album Afterburner. My name's Casey Kasem. This is American Top 40. We're counting down the most popular hits in the USA, and our countdown will continue in a moment. We've got the nine biggest hits coming right up.
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0: Now on with our countdown of the 40 biggest hits in the USA. I'm Casey Kasem, this is American Top 40, and we're on our way to the most popular song in the nation.
2: Number 9!
0: Leaping 8 big notches with his first hit, here's comedian, actor, and now singer, Eddie Murphy, Partying All the Time.

0: Party All the Time by Eddie Murphy. On American Top 40, he moves in his fourth week from 17 to number 9. In the rock era, the record for most top 10 hits by a female solo singer has been held by Connie Francis. Last week, another woman tied Connie Francis for most top 10 hits in the rock era, and the hit that did it for her is coming up.
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0: From Hollywood, I'm Casey Kasem. I guess we're all familiar with what they call spin-offs in television, like Knott's Landing that spun off from Dallas, and the Colbys that just spun off from Dynasty. Well, we have a couple of spin-offs on the record chart these days, both from Duran Duran. Power Station and the band at number 8 this week, Arcadia. Their song is Election Day.

Election Day. Moving from 13 to 8, Simon LeBon, Nick Rhodes, Roger Taylor, three members of Duran Duran who call themselves Arcadia. Now, we're up to the woman who ties the rock era record for female solo singer with the most top 10 hits. First place has been held unchallenged for 23 years by Connie Francis. Connie has had 16 top 10 solo hits, and she did that in a four-year period. Well, last week, a superstar in the countdown made a big move and scored with her 16th top 10 solo hit, putting her in a tie with Connie Francis. She's the solo singer who had her first top 10 back in 1967 with I Never Loved a Man the Way I Love You. And now, 18 years later, she's hit the top 10 for the 16th time in her career. Here's the woman who's tied with the great Connie Francis. Here's the great Aretha Franklin at number 7 with her 16th record-tying top 10, Who's Zoomin' Who?

0: moving up two notches, eighth week in the survey, to number 7. That's Who's Zoomin' Who by Aretha Franklin. Coming up, a long-distance dedication from a romantic young man in San Francisco with a story that not even a Hollywood producer would buy because nobody would believe it. These are Billboard's 40 biggest, and we're counting them down to number 1.
1: Number 6.
0: Here's the English band who once had 7 members, but all their hits have come as a trio. Here are the Thompson Twins with Lay Your Hands on Me.

Lay Your Hands on Me, the Thompson Twins at number 6 for a second week from their album Here's to Future Days. This is American Top 40. I'm Casey Kasem. Now we're up to our long-distance dedication. This one's a love story told by a young man in San Francisco. Here's what he writes. Dear Casey, my story begins in 1981 when, still in high school, I was sent to Cincinnati, Ohio to stay with some relatives for the summer. My parents felt that a change of atmosphere might do something for my rebellious attitude, which had cost me 2 jobs and a lot of respect. So, with a chip on my shoulder the size of a mountain, I went to Ohio, and the weeks passed very slowly for me. I was bored beyond belief. That is, until 5 days before flying home. That's when I met Susie. She was headstrong and determined, yet beautiful and sensitive. She spoke of rainbows and ambitions and showed me just how beautiful a sunset could be. But before I knew it, I was back home in San Francisco. And because Susie had been in the process of moving, she had no new address or phone number to give me. And I wound up with no way to contact her. Every time I heard a certain song or saw the sunset over the Bay Area, I thought of Susie. 4 long years passed, and Susie became a pleasant memory. I never forgot that she was the first girl I'd ever felt love for or the pain of losing. But Casey, a miracle happened. Last July, I flew to Phoenix, Arizona for a 2-day business trip and ended up going into a drugstore for some aspirin. Another customer, a girl, dropped a handful of pictures all over the floor. Well, I bent down to help pick them up. Couldn't avoid looking at one of the photos and found myself looking into Susie's beautiful blue eyes. I got chills. As it turned out, this stranger was a friend of Susie's. She gave me her new address and phone number. Nervously, I wrote a letter to Susie and waited for her reply. Casey, if all goes according to plan, I'll be flying out to Cincinnati to spend New Year's Eve with her, a vacation I'll not soon forget. Could you please play You're the Inspiration for Susie, who taught me the meaning of love in 1981, an emotion that flows ever so strongly now in 1985. Thank you, James Fleming. Okay, James, here's your long-distance dedication.

0: That's Chicago's number three smash of a year ago, You're the Inspiration. A long-distance dedication from James in San Francisco to Susie in Cincinnati. And the countdown continues on American Top 40.
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0: With their biggest hit ever at number five for a second week, here's Heart and Never.

0: a band formed in 1972 in Seattle, Washington. And that's where they are today. They're at number 5, second week in a row, third week in the top 10 with Never, as the countdown continues.
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0: American Top 40s heard in the 50 states and around the world every week on great radio stations like 92.5 WMHE Toledo, Ohio, WPIQ 101Q Brunswick, Georgia, and Power 95 WPLJ New York, New York. Here's a song that was written about New York, written for the season premiere episode of Miami Vice, where the main characters visit the Big Apple. Dropping from number 2 to number 4, You Belong to the City, by Glenn Frey.

0: from the number one album in the USA, music from the television series Miami Vice. That's Glenn Frey's You Belong to the City. After 2 weeks at number two, it falls to number four. Last year, Tina Turner set a new record as the oldest woman ever to sing lead on a number one song. Well, that record has just been broken. And the new oldest woman to ever sing lead on a number one song is coming up.
1: The hits from coast to coast.
0: You're hearing the most popular songs in the USA. I'm Casey Kasem. At number three in popularity this week, moving up a notch, is the Los Angeles band called Mr. Mister. Their song is about learning to love again after a disappointing relationship. Take these broken wings and learn to fly again.

Moving from 4 to 3 on American Top 40, that's Mr. Mister and Broken Wings from an album called Welcome to the Real World. Now, we're up to the record that features the oldest woman ever to sing lead on a number one song. The record holder for the past year has been Tina Turner. She set her record in September of last year when at the age of 44, she hit number one with What's Love Got to Do With It? Well, move over, Tina, because just 2 weeks ago, a new record holder moved on in. She sings lead on the Starship hit We Built This City, trading lead vocal lines with singer Mickey Thomas. She's the woman born in Chicago and now living in Palo Alto, California, near San Francisco. She's 46-year-old Grace Slick. At 46, Grace is now the oldest woman ever to sing lead on a number one record. She's also the oldest woman ever to sing lead on a top 10 record. And here's the smash that she does the singing on. At number 2 this week, We Built This City, Starship.

2 weeks at number one, falling to number two. That's Grace Slick and Mickey Thomas singing lead with Starship, and We Built This City. Now, as we get set to hear the new number one song in the land on American Top 40, let's check out the number ones on Billboard's other charts. Number one on the album chart is The Miami Vice Soundtrack. Number one on the soul chart is Caravan of Love by Isley, Jasper, and Isley. Number one on the dance chart is A Love Bazaar by Sheila E. Number one on the country chart is Too Much on My Heart by the Statler Brothers. And on the pop singles chart, the new number one song is the third number one this year for an Englishman who's already hit the top twice in 85 with One More Night and Sussudio. The most popular song in the land is by Phil Collins and Marilyn Martin. Separate Lives, the love theme from White Nights. You

0: Separate Lives, the love theme from White Nights, the new number one song in the USA. It was written by Stephen Bishop, produced by Arif Mardin and Phil Collins, and sung by Phil Collins and Marilyn Martin. And there you have them, the 40 most popular records in America, determined by Billboard magazine for the week ending November 30th, 1985. American Top 40s produced in Hollywood by ABC Watermark. Our mailing address is American Top 40, Post Office Box 2000, Hollywood, California. Our executive producer, Tom Roms. Producer, Don Bristani. With Meryl Schindler, Matt Wilson, Daryl Morton, Dana Schwartzwalder, Elaine Stieglitz, Kevin Cooper, Mike Williams, Michael Sullivan, Stu Jacobs, Ron Shapiro, and Nina Lucas-Maxey. I'm Casey Kasem. Join me next week, and again, we'll count down the 40 most popular songs in the USA. Till then, keep your feet in the ground and keep reaching for the stars.
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0: Well, hello again. This is Casey Kasem. Welcome to American Top 40 and our regular countdown of this week's best-selling single records in the USA. We have five debut songs in American Top 40 this week and another new number one song. A lot of action. Let's get it all started right here.
1: Number 40.
0: Here is the unmistakable sound of that man from Memphis, Tennessee. He got started with a song called Tired of Being Alone. He went to number one with Let's Stay Together. His latest hit is Full of Fire. Here's Al Green.

There's the first of the 40 hottest records of the USA this week. Al Green back on the chart with a debut record called Full of Fire. At number 39 is a song that peaked at number 2 just a couple of weeks ago, fell to number 12 last week, and all the way down to 39 this week. Here are Eagles and You Just Can't Hide Those

0: Eagles at number 39 in the countdown this week, falling from number 12 with Lion Eyes.
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0: Here's a group that calls itself KISS, K-I-S-S, and they have a hit song that's from an album that just turned gold earlier this month. The album is titled KISS Alive. Their rock and roll hit at number 38 this week is titled Rock and Roll All.

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0: Here's one of the former lead singers from The Temptations. His last solo hit goes back to 1969. My Whole World Ended made the top 10. David Ruffin is the man at number 37 with Walk Away from Love.

0: David Ruffin on American Top 40, debuting at number 37 with Walk Away From Love. 36 hits to number one and counting them down.
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0: You know, coming up in about a month from now, we'll be doing our end-of-the-year special, our countdown of the top 100 hits of 1975. Be telling you more about that in the next couple of weeks. Right now at number 36, another debut record. Paul Anka is back on the charts. His last hit was I Believe There's Nothing Stronger Than Our Love. This one is titled Times of Your Life.

Survey Song number 36, a debut record by Paul Anka, Times of Your Life. This is Casey Kasem in Hollywood on American Top 40. And last week, I told you that so far during the 70s, the Jackson 5 have had more Top 40 hits than any other family act. Well, this week, another family act pulls into a two-way tie with the Jacksons by scoring their 16th Top 40 hit of the decade. Here's Gladys Knight and the Pips and the highest debuting song of the week at number 35, Part-Time Love.

0: There's the highest debuting record of the week, Gladys Knight and the Pips and Part-Time Love. A listener in Minnesota wants to know what number one songs were the fastest and the slowest in falling off the Hot 100 after leaving the number one position. Well, the slowest was a slow ballad from 1957. But for the fastest, there's a three-way tie between Billy Preston, Andy Kim, and the Rascals. I have details coming up.
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0: You know, American Top 40 is heard coast to coast and around the world every week on great radio stations like KJRB, Spokane, Washington, WSTX, Christiansted, St. Croix, Virgin Islands, and KALB, Alexandria, Louisiana. Here's a tune that debuted last week at number 40, moves up six notches this week. It's Glen Campbell and Country Boy.

0: Glenn Campbell's follow-up to Rhinestone Cowboy at number 34, Country Boy, You Got Your Feet in L.A. This is Casey on AT40, and it's time now to answer that question about the fastest and the slowest movers out of the number one spot. The letter's from David Harding of Minneapolis, Minnesota, and Dave wants to know what number one songs took the most weeks and the fewest weeks to fall out of the Hot 100 after leaving the number one position. Well, for the fastest, we have a three-way tie. Each of these three former number one songs stayed on the chart for only three more weeks after leaving the top spot. The hits were Groovin' by the Rascals, Rock Me Gently by Andy Kim, and Nothin' from Nothin' by Billy Preston. Now, the slowest dropper out of the number one slot was a Pat Boone ballad from 1957. It took an unbelievable 24 weeks to move from the number one position right down and off the 100. The title? Love Letters in the Sand. And there you have it, David. Thanks for writing. Now, on with the countdown.
1: Number 33.
0: The Isley Brothers debuted last week at 37 with this record, and

For the Love of You. The Isley Brothers, this week at number 33, second week on the chart. I got a letter here from a very observant listener in Statesville, North Carolina. His name is Jim McCrary, and he writes, "Dear Casey, I was playing the record SOS by ABBA and noticed that both the title of the song and the artist's name were spelled the same, forwards and backwards. Has this ever happened before in chart history?" Well, Jim, our research staff dug back through the charts, and we couldn't find any other example of that. So, at number 32 this week, here is the only song and recording act whose names look the same, Coming and Going, ABBA and SOS. Where are the

0: ABBA at number 32 got as high as number 15 2 weeks ago with SOS. You know, there's a song in the countdown that's touching a lot of hearts these days about a blind man and a football game. It was written by a young composer who tells us he got his inspiration for the song from a church sermon he heard several years back and from the death of his own father 5 months ago. I have details and that song coming up.
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0: You know, AT40 originates in Hollywood. I'm Casey Kasem, and our countdown doesn't stop until we get to our new number one best-selling song in the land. This tune debuted last week at 39, moves up 8 notches this week. It's Diana Ross's latest, the theme from Mahogany.

0: Cross at number 31, second week on the chart with Theme from Mahogany. Well, it's time now for the hit song that's touching a lot of hearts these days about a blind man and a football game. It's the first chart hit written by a young composer named Sterling Whipple. When we spoke with Sterling recently, he told us he got the inspiration for this song from two different sources. He says it began about 5 years ago while he was living in Eugene, Oregon. He heard a sermon in church one day in which the priest told a story about a man who had so much faith in his son, he kept going to the school basketball games just to hear his son's name called out, even though his son never got into the game because he just wasn't good enough. Well, Sterling says that story laid quietly in the back of his mind for 5 years, until about 5 months ago when his father died, and he started thinking about it again. The emotions it stirred up, the memories of his own childhood, and his relationship with his dad were so strong, he decided to put them into a song. He tells us, and I'm quoting, "Up until my dad died, I wasn't enjoying the kind of success that I am now. I don't think he was worried, but he probably is resting easier now, figuring that I can take care of myself." End of quote. This week, Sterling's song moves up on American Top 40 in a hit version by David Geddes to number 30. This is the last game of the season.
1: He's just the blind man in the bleachers to the local hometown fans. And he sits beneath the speakers, way back in the stands. And he listens to the play-by-play, just waiting for one name.

0: David Geddes on American Top 40 from number 36 to number 30 with the last game of the season. 29 hits to number one and counting them down.
1: The hits from coast to coast. 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
0: For those of you who'd like to jot down our address, get a pad and pencil ready. I'll have it for you in the next couple of minutes. Now it's time for the former number one song by Neil Sedaka. Stayed at the top for three consecutive weeks. At number 29, here's Neil and Bad Blood.

Neil Sedaka on American Top 40, this week at number 29, it's Bad Blood. Well, now, for those of you who are interested, here's the address for American Top 40. It's P.O. Box 8170, Universal City, California, 91608. Here's a group out of England, one of seven English acts in American Top 40 this week. They're 5,000 votes, and they've been around for 3 weeks now with I'm On Fire.

0: number 28 in popularity, 5,000 volts, and I'm on fire. This is Casey Kasem in Hollywood, counting them down on American Top 40. We've got 27 hits to go on our way to a brand new number one, so I hope you'll stay right there.
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0: Okay, let's get on with American Top 40. I'm Casey Kasem, and the countdown rolls on.
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0: Here's the latest hit by Barry Manilow. The title of the record is I Write the Songs. But that's kind of a contradiction, because this is one of the songs that Barry didn't write. It was composed by former Beach Boy Bruce Johnston, who gave it the same sad and beautiful sound that Barry puts into his own material. It moves up 11 notches this week.
3: I

Barry Manilow and I Write the Song. Second week on the chart, now at 27. This is Casey Kasem on American Top 40 in Hollywood. And you already know the lineup of this next group in the countdown from their last hit, Ballroom Blitz. That's when lead singer Brian Connolly introduced the band. So, if you're ready, Steve, Andy, and Nick, let's go. Moving up nine notches to number 26, here's Sweet and Fox on the Run.

0: on the chart, moving from 35 to 26 with another big one, Fox on the Run. You know, there's a popular new artist in the countdown who just a year ago was working for $1.80 an hour in a Texas car wash. He needed that job to support his wife and children, but he gave it up a few months ago, just before his first chart record hit number one. I have details and his current hit coming up.
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0: You're listening to this week's 40 top tunes in the 50 states. At number 25, moving up five, the OJs from Canton, Ohio, and I Love

The OJs on American Top 40 at number 25 in the countdown, third week on the chart. Their song, I Love Music. Well, it's time now for the current hit by a popular new artist who just a year ago was working for $1.80 an hour in a Texas car wash. He tells us he needed the job to support his wife and children. And when that wasn't enough, his wife went out and got a job as a practical nurse. During the week, the artist worked in the car wash. And on the weekends, to make a couple of extra dollars, he picked up jobs in local bars doing what he really loved the most, singing and playing guitar. And that's just what he was doing a couple of years ago when record producer Huey Moe found him and offered to be his manager. The artist accepted, and late last year, his manager convinced him to record a tune called Before the Next Teardrop Falls. Well, that record went all the way to number one in May of this year. And in addition to making Huey Moe look pretty good as a manager, it also allowed singer-guitarist Freddie Fender to quit his job at the car wash. Mrs. Fender was able to quit her job, too. And this week, her husband moves up to number 24 on AT40 with his fourth consecutive chart hit. Here's Freddie Fender and Secret Love.

Freddie Fender on American Top 40 at number 24 with the Doris Day hit of 1954, Secret Love. At number 23 in the countdown, I have a smash single from one of the strongest albums of the past year. 3 months ago, the album Red Octopus hit number one in the Billboard LP chart, and since then, it's moved in and out of the top spot 3 more times. So, from the number one album in the country this week, here are Jefferson Starship and Miracles. Oh.

0: The former top 10 record by Jefferson Starship, an American top 40 miracle, was 22 hits to a new number one and counting them down.
1: Casey's Coast to Coast, American top 40.
0: 3 hours once a week with American top 40, and you know where your favorite records are in the national music scene. Here's Manhattan Transfer and Operator.
1: Number 10.

Patent Transfer at number 22 for 2 weeks now with Operator. At number 21 in the countdown, second week in a row, is a man who was named to the Hall of Fame by the Nashville Songwriters Association a couple of years ago. He's charted 25 times on the Billboard Country Chart. His name is Willie Nelson, and his hit, Blue Eyes Crying in the Rain. Yeah.

0: singer-songwriter Willie Nelson at number 21 with Blue Eyes Crying in the Rain. There's a top male vocalist in the countdown this week who changes names as easily as he changes his style of singing. So far, he's had 51 chart hits under four different names, using at least three very different voices. We'll hear his latest, a disco smash, coming up.
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0: American Top 40's heard coast to coast and around the world every week on great radio stations like Casey in Oxnard, California, KIVY, Crockett, Texas, and WTLB, Washington Mills, New York. Halfway up the chart, moving up four notches at number 20, here's Leon Haywood in the biggest hit to date for this man called I Want to Do Something Freaky to You.

want to do something freaky to you. Leon Haywood at number 20 and moving up on American Top 40. This is Casey Kasem in Hollywood. And it's time now for the current disco smash by the top male vocalist who changes names as easily as he changes his style of singing. So far, he's had 51 chart hits recorded under four different names and using at least three very different voices. He began with a minor hit back in 1956 as a member of the group The Four Lovers. Then, with a few changes in membership, that group became The Four Seasons. And beginning in the early 60s and using an unforgettable falsetto as the lead singer for that group, he racked up 37 chart hits. During the mid-60s, using an incredibly high-pitched voice as a gag, he strung out four more chart records, along with the other members of The Four Seasons, under the name The Wonder Who. And as a solo artist, using his own name and normal singing voice, he's hit the chart another 9 times. A total of 51 chart records, 4 different identities, and at least 3 different voices. This week, using his own name, and at least part of his remarkable 3.5 octave range, he moves up to number 19 in American Top 40. Frankie Valli and Our Day Will Come.

0: Lehigh Valley, and our day will come. Moving from 25 to 19. The countdown continues as we get closer to number one.
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0: There are four remakes in American Top 40 this week. Secret Love, Heat Wave, Our Day Will Come, and Art Garfunkel and I Only Have Eyes for You. It moves from 19 to 18 this week.

Art Garfunkel at number 18 in the countdown, 10th week on AT40 with I Only Have Eyes for You. This is Casey Kasem in Hollywood, and we're counting down the 40 most popular songs in the USA, the most listened to songs of the week. At number 17 and moving up 10 notches this week, here's another big one for Wings. It's titled Venus and Mars Rock Show.

0: Venus and Mars Rock Show, written, produced, and sung by Paul McCartney and Wings. A listener in Maryland writes, Dear Casey, during the rock era, who, aside from the Beatles, has had the most top 10 hits? Now, isn't it interesting that he assumes the Beatles have had the most? They don't. I got details coming up.
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0: Won't be long now. In just about a month, we'll be presenting our end-of-the-year special, the 100 Biggest Hits of 1975. We'll be counting them down, all your favorite records for the past year. I hope you'll join us. Now, at number 16, the hottest record within the countdown, from 34 to 16, 18 big notches for Ohio Players and Love.

The Ohio Players and the hottest record of the week from 34 to 16, 18 notches for Love Roller Coaster. Well, now on AT40, let me answer that question from the Beatle fan in Bowie, Maryland. His name is Mike Krasny, and he says, "Dear Casey, during the rock era, who, aside from the Beatles, has had the most top 10 hits?" Well, Mike, as it turns out, you didn't have to qualify your question that way because the Beatles are in second place. In the rock era, the supergroup of supergroups has had a total of 32 top 10 songs, which puts them 6 hits behind, you guessed it, Elvis Presley. The king of the charts has hit the top 10 a total of 38 times during his career, all of it within the rock and roll era. Mike, and Beatle fans everywhere, I know what you're thinking. If they had stayed together, they probably would have topped him. I think you're right. Now on with the countdown! Last week, this song was 18 with a bullet. This week, it's 15 with a bullet. Here's Pete Wingfield and 18 with a bullet. Am I making sense here?

0: Pete Wingfield on American Top 40 at number 15, moving up three notches with 18 with a Bullet. This is Casey Kasem in Hollywood. We'll be right back. We have the top 13 best-selling songs in the USA, including our new number one yet to come.
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0: As we continue the countdown, I'd like to welcome three new members to the AT40 family of stations this week. KFNV, Faraday, Louisiana, WHLW, Lakewood, New Jersey, and KSTT, Davenport, Iowa. If you're hearing American Top 40 for the first time, my name is Casey Kasem, and we welcome you to our weekly countdown of the 40 most popular songs in the USA.
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0: Here's a remake by Linda Ronstadt. Got as high as number 5 2 weeks ago at number 14, Linda's Heatwave.

That was first a hit by Martha and the Vandellas in 63, got as high as number 4. Reached number 5 by Linda Ronstadt 2 weeks ago, Heat Wave. Here's the record that's been around American Top 40 longer than any other in the countdown. From Brazil, Morris Alpert and his 15th week on AT40 with Feeling.

after 6 consecutive weeks in the top 10, that falls to number 13, Morris Albert and Feelings. The song at number 12 in the countdown is the first record by Simon and Garfunkel since their split a few years back. And when we spoke with their producer, Phil Ramone, a couple of weeks ago, he told us how it all came about. He said Paul had gone into the studio to work on material for his current album, and Art stopped by to visit. Paul played a new melody that he'd written, and Art liked it so much he asked Paul if he would write some lyrics to it, for him to record. Well, Paul agreed, and when the song was finished, they decided it might be fun to do it together. So they flew to Muscle Shoals, Alabama to cut the music tracks, and then back to New York to add the vocals. Producer Phil Ramone tells us that while the duo has no plans of making this reunion permanent, both Simon and Garfunkel say they want the freedom to work together whenever they feel like it, which could be any time. And judging by the success of this record, any time they feel like it will be just fine with their fans. This week they move up to number 12 with My Little Town.

0: Simon and Garfunkel moving up three notches to number 12 on American Top 40 with My Little Town. Coming up, I have the current smash by a popular vocal group whose biggest hit, a number one song, was inspired by a scene from an old movie. It was a 1930s style melodrama. And in the big emotional scene of that film, the male star slapped the pretty female star across the face, to which she replied, "Big girls don't cry."
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0: 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My name is Casey Kasem, and the countdown rolls on now with the Bay City Rollers from Scotland and Saturday Night.
2: Number

Bay City Rollers at number 11 with Saturday Night. Well, now on American Top 40, it's time for the current smash by a popular vocal group whose biggest hit, a number one song, was inspired by a scene from an old movie. It was an obscure 1930-style melodrama that came on The Late Late Show on television in New York City one night back in 1962. One of the viewers in the TV audience was writer-producer Bob Crewe. He'd been working for several hours trying to come up with a song for the follow-up to the first number one smash he'd produced for this group, called Sherry. But the words weren't coming. Bob fell asleep on the couch in front of the TV. And when he woke up, it was right in the middle of the big emotional scene in the film, where the male star slapped his pretty female co-star across the face. And to Bob's delight and good fortune, she replied, "Big girls don't cry." Well, he loved the line, and along with former group member Bob Gaudio, he turned it into a pop song that became the biggest number one song the Four Seasons have ever had. This week, they fall seven notches with a song that just missed number one. Last week, it peaked at number three. At number 10 on the countdown in American Top 40, here are the Four Seasons and Who Loves You.

0: After 2 weeks at number three, that falls to number 10. The Four Seasons and Who Loves You. 9 hits to the big one and counting them down.
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0: American Top 40 is heard coast to coast and around the world every week on great radio stations like WSGN, Birmingham, Alabama, KELI, Tulsa, Oklahoma, WGBF, Evansville, Indiana, and KVOK, Kodiak, Alaska. At number 9, moving up to first week in the top 10, here are the Bee Gees with Nights on Broadway.

Bee Gees and their sixth top 10 record on American Top 40 at number 9 this week. It's Nights on Broadway. You know, we're just about a month away from our special expanded countdown of the 100 biggest hits of 1975. We'll be counting down Billboard's official tabulation of the top-selling records of this year. From number 100 to number 1. The top hits of 1975. Don't miss it. Here at number 8, Natalie Cole, and This Will Be.

0: 5 weeks in the top 10 with that former number one soul song, now at number 8, falling a couple of notches, Natalie Cole and This Will Be. A listener in Florida wants to know who the first Canadian artist was to hit number 1 in the American charts. Well, the first was a popular big band leader of the 40s, who was also well known as a speedboat racer. And every New Year's Eve, millions of Americans are still watching him lead the band to Auld Lang Syne. Details coming up.
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0: 3 hours once a week with American Top 40, and you know where your favorite records are in the national music scene. At number 7, moving up 1, third week in the top 10, War and Low.

0: number 7 and moving up. That's Lowrider by War on American Top 40. Well, now let's answer that letter from Florida with a question about Canada. Eliza Simon of Miami wants to know who the first Canadian artist was to hit number 1 in the American charts. Well, Eliza, he was a musician from London, Ontario named Guy Lombardo. He became one of the most popular big band leaders of the 1940s. His orchestra played bouncy but mellow with a lot of saxophones up front. You probably know the sound because we've been hearing Mr. Lombardo conduct his arrangement of Auld Lang Syne on TV every New Year's Eve for 30 years. From the rooftop ballroom of the Roosevelt Hotel, or more recently, the Empire Room of the Waldorf Astoria. Well, Guy Lombardo was also a sportsman. He owned a speedboat called Tempo, and he drove it himself in the big races. He had 3 top 10 hits in the early 40s. Then in 1944, with a song called It's Love, Love, Love, Guy Lombardo and his Royal Canadians became the first Canadian artist to hit number 1. Eliza, thanks for asking.
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0: Here's a tune at number 6, moving up 3. The first big hit for Jigsaw from England. It's called Sky High.

0: at number 6 in popularity, moving up 3. That's Jigsaw and Sky High. The 5 big ones are coming right up.
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0: From the Great Lakes to the Rio Grande, you hear the nation's biggest hits every week on American Top 40. My name's Casey Kasem, and the countdown continues. Now on our way to a brand new number 1. From Chicago, here are the Staple Singers at number 5, moving up 5 with Let's Do It Again.

The Staple Singers move from number 10 to number 5 on American Top 40 with Let's Do It Again. At number 4 in the countdown is a song that Tony Tennille wrote for her husband, Captain Dragon. You are sunshine, you are shadow, you are morning, you are night. Your hard times, your good times, your darkness, and you are light. Here's Captain Tennille.

0: Captain and Tennille, moving up from 5 to 4 on AT40 with The Way I Want to Touch You. Coming up, I have a number one smash by a group whose leader prepared for his career as a recording star by emptying ashtrays, dumping garbage, and sweeping the floors of a recording studio for free.
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0: 12 foreign acts on American Top 40 this week from Germany, Canada, Scotland, Brazil, Sweden, and England. Here's Elton John at number 3 this week with the former number

2 weeks ago, that was number one. Last week, fell to four. This week, it went up to three. Elton John and Island Girl. Well, it's time now for a number one smash by a group whose leader prepared for his career as a recording star by emptying ashtrays, dumping garbage, and sweeping the floors of a recording studio for free yet. The artist is 24-year-old Harry Wayne Casey, who went knocking on the doors of TK Records in his hometown of Hialeah, Florida, back in 1968, looking for a job. And when they told him there was nothing available, he offered to do all the cleanup work for free, if they'd just let him hang around the studio and learn whatever he could from the musicians and writers. Well, they agreed, and Harry tells us he spent the next 3 years as a super errand boy. He also learned a lot about recording. And when the company finally gave him permission to use the studio, Harry walked right in and co-wrote and co-produced the number one smash from last year, Rock Your Baby by George McRae. And he followed that up with writing, producing, and performing a couple of number one hits of his own. A couple of months ago, he hit the top spot with Get Down Tonight. And last week, he returned to the number one position with his latest. Dropping this week to number two, here is Harry Wayne Casey, better known as KC, along with the Sunshine Band, and That's the Way I Like It.

Soul number one is That's the Way I Like It by Casey and the Sunshine Band. Country number one is It's All in the Movies by Merle Haggard. And the number one best-selling album this week is Jefferson Starship's Red Octopus. On Billboard Singles Chart, the best-selling single song in the USA, number one, Silver Convention from Germany.

0: Silver Convention and the new number one best-selling song in the USA. That's Fly, Robin, Fly. You've just heard the best-selling hits in America for the past week on AT40. My name's Casey Kasem, and we do our countdown every week at this time. Our list of the top 40 comes from Billboard's record survey for the week ending November 29th, 1975. American Top 40 is produced and distributed by Watermark Incorporated. Writer-producers are Nikki Wine and Don Bastani. Executive producer, Tom Robbs. We tape the show here in Hollywood. Join me next week, and we'll do it again. Till then, keep your feet in the ground and keep reaching for the stars.
1: 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Special thanks to Kalila Dawkins, Rob Durkee, Pete Battistini, Scott Lakefield, Mike Savage, Michael Cross, Dave Nunez, and of course, the legend where the countdown began, Casey Kasem. I'm Larry Morgan. 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
2: 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I'm Casey Kasem, and this is American Top 40. Well, the chart this week is about as stable as I've ever seen it. Only three new songs have moved into our survey, and the three they squeezed out were

0: Got Time Anymore by The Glass Bottle, All Day Music by War, and How Can You Mend a Broken Heart by the Bee Gees. Two tunes moved into the top 10. And there's one family that has two hits in the top 5. Plus, in this first quarter hour, a current hit written and sung by an artist who used to sing on a low-price line of records that copied the sounds of hits by big stars. He made records where he sounded like Dean Martin, Johnny Cash, Kyu Sakamoto, and the Beach Boys. Now, let's start the countdown.
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0: A country boy from Mississippi married a big city girl from St. Louis, and ever since, they've been making great music together as Delaney and

number 40, the first of three debut songs on 1840, Delaney and Bonnie and Only You Know and I Know. You're listening to a countdown of the 40 most popular songs in the USA. My name's Casey Kasem. The countdown continues from Hollywood with Rufus Thomas at number 39 and Breakdown Part 1.

Rufus Thomas, he drops 8 notches this week to number 39. Rufus Thomas, Breakdown Part 1. Last week, this debuted at 40. It moves up 2 this week. 4 tops, MacArthur Park.

0: The 38th best-selling song in the USA this week on American Top 40, The Four Tops and MacArthur Park, Part 2. Now the current hit, written and sung by an artist who used to make records deliberately trying to sound like big recording stars such as Dean Martin, Johnny Cash, Q Sakamoto, and the Beach Boys. That was in the early 60s when he was working for a company that produced a line of economy price records that copied the sounds of the bestsellers by the big-name recording artists. I'm talking about the super songwriter who created such pop classics as Sure Gonna Miss Her, The Joker Went Wild, Little Green Apples, and Honey, all sung by other artists. This one, he wrote for himself to sing. At number 37, Saturday Morning Confusion, Bobby Russell.
1: Here they come, warming up.

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0: Bobby Russell at number 37 this week, dropping from number 29 in Saturday Morning Confusion.
1: Number 36.
0: A debut song by a Canadian group, the first of three Canadian groups this week at AT40. At number 36, Right House and One Fine.

Canada's top groups, debuting this week at number 36, Lighthouse and One Fine Morning. Number 35 on the pop charts. Number one on the country and western charts. Freddie Hart and the song Easy Lover.

Alabama, Freddie Hart, Easy Lovin', moved up two this week to number 35. You hear the nation's biggest hits every week at this time on American Top 40. This week's highest debuting song of the three new tunes on American Top 40 comes in at number 34, Cat Stevens and Peace Train. Now I...

0: England, Cat Stevens at number 34 in 1840 this week, Peace Train. Coming up in the next 15 minutes, a current hit by a top vocal group whose five members used to be a school teacher, a professional baseball player, a business student, a nightclub owner, and an opera singer.
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0: 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At number 33,

0: song peaked out at number 15 3 weeks ago. Now number 33, The Who and Won't Get Fooled Again.
1: Number 32.
0: This moves up one this week. It's a ballad by the Dells called The Love We Had.

Number 31 this week, it moved up three. Tommy Rowe and Stagger Lee. This is Casey Kasem on American Top 40. Now the current hit by a headlining vocal group whose five members all started out in careers other than popular music. The one who came anywhere close had been an opera singer. The other four were a school teacher, a professional baseball player, a business student, and a nightclub owner. Florence LaRue has a California teaching credential. Lamont McLemore played first base with the Los Angeles Dodgers Farm Club. Marilyn McCoo was a business student at UCLA. Her husband, Billy Davis Jr., owned a nightclub in St. Louis. And Ron Townsend used to sing tenor in the chorus of the St. Louis Municipal Opera. The five of them got together 5 years ago and started recording hits. Their latest is a remake of the Association's million seller of 1967. At number 30 on the national charts this week, here's the fifth.

0: That moves up 8 notches this week to number 30, Fifth Dimension and Never My Love. Coming up in the next 10 minutes, a hit by the man who wrote Me and Bobby McGee for the Good Times and Help Me Make It Through the Night.
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the Raiders at number 29 and Birds of a Feather. This is Casey Kasem on American Top 40. The song that was the biggest jumping record within the 40 this week comes in at number 28. This is Cher. Her hit last week debuted at 39. At number 28,

second week on AT40, now at number 28, that's Cher and Gypsies, Tramps, and Thieves. Now on AT40, a hit by the man who wrote Me and Bobby McGee, For the Good Times, Help Me Make It Through the Night. Number 27 in the countdown this week is another song written by him, and this time sung by him. Loving Her Was Easier Than Anything I'll Ever Do Again. Kris Kristofferson.

0: 27th best-selling song in the USA this week, sung by Kris Kristofferson and written by Kris. Loving Her was easier than anything I'll ever do again. This is Casey Kasem, counting them down from Hollywood. We have two big hours and 26 hits to go on American Top 40. Stay right there.
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0: Countdown continues on AT40 with our national survey of the best-selling songs in the USA. My name's Casey Kasem, and I'd like to welcome six more stations joining American Top 40 this week. With us from now on are KIGO in St. Anthony, Idaho, KNEW covering the San Francisco-Oakland Bay Area, WKBO in Harrisburg, Pennsylvania, WTSB in Claremont, New Hampshire, and WHEB in Portsmouth, New Hampshire. Great to have all of you with us. 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

4 weeks ago, that peaked out at number 7. This week at number 26 from Detroit, Rare Earth, and I Just Want to Celebrate. From the rocky coast of Maine to the sandy shores of Hawaii, you hear the nation's biggest hits every week at this time on American Top 40. My name's Casey, and our countdown continues with the hit by Paul Stuckey at number 25 this week. It moved up to Wedding Song.

0: moves down six notches this week to number 24 on AT40. The Dramatics and What You See Is What You Get.
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0: of England's top groups, the Moody Blues, at number 23 for the second straight week. The Story in Your Eyes. The song at number 22 on our countdown this week is also the number one rhythm and blues song in the Billboard charts this week. James Brown, Make It Funky, Part 1.
1: What you gonna play now?
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1: Yeah.
2: One, two, three, make it.

0: Same position as last week, number 22 on the charts. James Brown, Make It Funky, Part 1. And the number one soul song in the USA this week. Coming up in the next 15 minutes, a current hit by an artist hitting the charts for the first time, who had her first short story published in a national magazine when she was 15 years old.
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0: From Hollywood, this is Casey Kasem, and our countdown continues till we get to the top. Here are the Persuaders, who moved up three this week to number 21. Thin line between love and hate.

Number 19, same position as last week, the Guess Who and Rain Dance. Now a current hit by an artist whose first dream as a small-town Mississippi girl in her early teens was to be a writer of fiction. So she wrote. And after a few submissions and rejections, she eventually sold a short story to a national magazine when she was only 15 years old. So she moved up to Chicago, the big city, bought herself a typewriter, and sold another short story to the same publication, TAN Magazine. But that was it. She cranked out story after story and got back rejection slip after rejection slip. Finally, she gave up and switched to music. And after many years of paying her dues, singing in nightclubs in and around Chicago, playing dates throughout the South, writing a lot of songs, and cutting a lot of records that never became hits, she now has her first chart song. A song that she wrote and co-produced with her husband. It moves up 7 notches to number 18. Here's the girl from Belzona, Mississippi. Population, 4,000. Where she did her first singing in the church choir. Her latest singing is on her first chart record. Here's Denise.

songs from number 25 last week to number 18 this week. Denise LaSalle and Trapped by a Thing Called Love. We're up to number 17 in our countdown of the 40 best-selling songs in the USA. Here's Free Movement, I Found Someone of

woman, I found someone of my own. The Free Movement at number 17. That's moving up on American Top 40. Coming up in the next 10 minutes, a current hit by the only American recording artist ever to hit number one simultaneously on both the singles and the album charts. She did it last June.

3 weeks at number 11, Honeycomb drops to number 15 with the hit Stick Up. Now the current hit by the only American recording artist who ever hit number one simultaneously on both the singles and the LP charts. It happened last June for a female singer, songwriter, pianist, whose album Tapestry hit number one in the LP chart the same week that her song It's Too Late from that album hit number one in the singles chart. The only other people to ever do that were a Belgian nun and an English blues singer whose song we'll be getting to in the countdown in the next 60 minutes. But now, here's the American artist who did the trick with her double-sided second hit single from that album. So Far Away is a side we played last week. Let's flip it and hear the story.

0: double-sided hit by Carole King, Smackwater Jack and the Backside, So Far Away, and moved up two this week to number 14. That wraps up the second hour of American Top 40 with the top 13 tunes in the USA coming right up.
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0: National survey continues with the 13 best-selling songs in the country. This is American Top 40. I'm Casey Kasem, and the countdown continues.
2: Number 13.
0: 8 weeks in the top 40 for this song, and it's still climbing. It's up two positions to number 13 this week. Tired of Being Alone, Al Green.

City, Arkansas. At number 13 this week, Al Green and Tired of Being Alone. The countdown rolls on now with Aretha Franklin's hit at number 12. It drops from number 7 last week. It's Spanish Harlem.

number 7 and number 12 this week, Aretha Franklin and Spanish Harlem. You're hearing the hottest hits in the USA, and the countdown goes on with a song at number 11 this week, Undisputed Truth, Smiling Faces.

undisputed truth. Drops to number 11 from number 8 last week. 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Every week, based on Billboard's national statistics of record sales, we count down the most popular songs in the nation. My name's Casey Kasem, and the countdown continues with the song at number 10 this week. It moved up 4. From Canada, the Stampeders and Sweet City Woman.

0: moves up four this week and moves into the top 10 at number 10. Three fellas from Canada, the Stampeders, and Sweet City Woman.
1: Number 9.
0: At number 9 this week, Stevie Wonder. This was written by Stevie and his wife and produced by Stevie. It's called If You Really Love Me.

0: best-selling song in the USA, Stevie Wonder's If You Really Love Me. This is Casey on AT40, and coming up in the next 15 minutes, a current hit that they couldn't finish recording until the producer and the middle member of this popular group had gone out to a hardware store and brought back half a dozen saws.
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0: Here's a song written and sung by a man born in Slab Fork, West Virginia, Bill Withers. Ain't no sunshine. Ain't no sunshine.

2 weeks ago, that got to number 3. 3 weeks ago, stayed in that position. Last week, 5, now 8. Bill Withers and Ain't No Sunshine. Here are Paul and Linda McCartney. The hit, Uncle Albert, Admiral Halsey. Number 7.

written, produced, and sung by Lee Michaels. Do you know what I mean? His first top 10 record, his first chart record. Now at number 6, it moved up 4. Now at number 5 this week, the current hit that they couldn't finish recording until a producer and a member of the group had gone out to a hardware store and brought a saw back to the studio. Actually, they brought back 6 saws and played them all until they found the one that had just the right sound. How do you play a saw? Well, you just kind of brace one end and bend the blade to get different tones while you hit it with a soft hammer or a marimba mallet. Here's the formula of leading record producer Rick Hall for cutting a hit song. Put Merrill Osmond on saw, surround him with his 4 brothers, Alan, Wayne, Jay, and Donnie, and out comes Yo-Yo. Listen closely during the bridge, and you'll hear Merrill

0: 3 weeks ago, it debuted at 40. The following week went to number 19. Last week got into the top 10 to number 9. This week it moves up 4 to number 5. That was Yo-Yo, written by Joe South, produced by Rick Hall, sung by the Osmonds.
1: Number 4.
0: Joan Baez peaked at number 3 last week, drops to number

0: 30-year-old Joan Baez at number four this week. It drops one the night they drove Old Dixie down. Three hits to number one and counting down.
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0: American Top 40 is heard every week, coast to coast, on great radio stations like WTLB, Washington Mills, New York, KUDI, Great Falls, Montana, WICB, Ithaca, New York. We're up to number three in our countdown. This is done by the Carpenters, Richard and Karen, Superstars.

Number three, it moves up one, The Carpenters and Superstar. This is Casey on American Top 40. And I want to say something to everybody who's ever written to us. First of all, thanks. And second, I want you to know that every letter that we get gets read. And I don't mean by just the secretary who has the job of opening the mail. I mean by at least two of the three key people who put the show together every week. Now that would be Dom Bastani, who writes and co-produces AT40 with me, Ben Marischal, our chief statistician and chart consultant, and myself. At least two, and often all three of us, read every letter that comes in. And we really appreciate all your comments, complimentary or critical. I think they help make a better show, and I thank you for them. Now, on with the countdown. At number two for the second week, Donny Osmond, Go Away Little Girl.

0: Donny Osmond stays right in there at number two. 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
0: The Englishman with the number one record in the USA this week could have chosen a career as a professional soccer player in his native country. He was that good as an athlete. Instead, he chose something tougher, music. He's pretty good at that, too. Good enough to have the number one album on the LP chart, as well as the number one record on the singles chart. For the second week in a row, with the best-selling, most popular song in our land, here's Rod Stewart.

0: One best-selling song in the USA for the second consecutive week. Rod Stewart's Maggie May. You've just heard the 40 biggest-selling hits in America for the past week on American Top 40. My name's Casey Kasem. Join me next week, and we'll do it again. Till then, keep your feet in the ground and keep reaching for the stars.
1: 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Special thanks to Kalila Dawkins, Rob Durkee, Pete Battistini, Scott Lakefield, Mike Savage, Michael Cross, Dade Nunes, and of course, the legend where the countdown began, Casey Kasem. I'm Larry Morgan. 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

0: again, and welcome to American Top 40. My name's Casey Kasem, and I'm all set to count down the 40 biggest hits in the USA straight from the official Billboard survey. These are the records you're buying and radio stations are playing all over America. Five debuts this week, including new rock hits by Poison and Def Leppard. Before we start, let's warm up with a recap of last week's top three. At number three last week was Wishing Well, a recent number one by Terrence Trent D'Arby. At number two was Shattered Dreams by Johnny Hates Jazz. And climbing to number one last week, their first time on top, was Gloria Estefan and Miami Sound Machine with Anything For You. Will they stay at number one? Anything can happen. We'll find out as we count them down.
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0: Leading off, the first of five debuts, and it's the second top 40 appearance of that photogenic trio out of New York City, the Cover Girls. Back in February, they hit number 27 with Because of You. Now, they're back, coming in at number 40 with Promise Me, the Cover Girls.

Rose debuting at number 40 with Promise Me. Second top 40 hit from their album, Show Me, and one of five debuts this week on American Top 40. With five debuts, that means five droppers. We say goodbye this week to I Wish I Had a Girl by Henry Lee Summer, Say It Again by Jermaine Stewart, Girlfriend by Pebbles, Devil Inside by NXS, and Pamela by Toto. Those five fall out. Now, here's another debut. The latest hit by those roaring heavy metal rockers from England, Def Leppard. At number 39, here's Pour Some Sugar on Me.

0: Pour Some Sugar on May. Def Leppard coming in at number 39, third hit from their album Hysteria. On American Top 40, this is Casey counting them down. A listener wants to know, in the rock era, what song debuted the highest on the Hot 100 and didn't hit number one? Well, it was a song from 1958 that debuted all the way up in the top 10 by a rock and roll king singing about a ring. Details coming up.
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0: We're on our way to the number one song in the USA. And here's the latest Australian import to hit our Top 40 shores. They're a five-man band from Sydney called Midnight Oil. Their lead singer stands 6'5" tall, and he's bald. Totally bald. His name's Peter Garrett, a man who definitely stands out in a crowd and in our countdown. Peter and Midnight Oil debut at number 38 with Beds Are Burning.

Midnight Oil from Australia coming in at number 38 with Beds Are Burning. First chart single in the U.S. for the Australian band who formed 10 years ago. This is American Top 40. I'm Casey Kasem. Now, let's answer that question about big debuts that didn't get the big chart prize. A listener in Memphis, Tennessee, Kenny Bozak, has written in and wants to know, in the entire rock era, what song debuted the highest on Billboard's Hot 100 chart and didn't hit number one? Well, Kenny, it was a 1958 hit by rock's first superstar. At the time, he'd already scored 22 top 40 hits and a phenomenal 7 number ones. So with all that chart power behind him, in April 1958, he debuted on Billboard's entire Hot 100, all the way up at number 7. The rock and roll king was singing about a ring.

0: They're debuting at number 7 in the next few weeks. Where My Ring Around Your Neck by Elvis Presley went to number 3 and looked like it would hit the top. But it stalled, holding at number 3 for 3 weeks. Then it slipped down the chart. So Wear My Ring Around Your Neck set the record for debuting the highest on the chart without hitting number 1. Just another incidental record set by Elvis Presley. But don't feel too sorry for Elvis. In his career, he scored a total of 14 songs that did hit number 1. So there you are, Kenny. Thanks for writing in. Now, on with the countdown.
1: Number 37.
0: Once again, here's a Los Angeles band famous for combining metal with makeup. Glam rockers Poison are back in the chart again, debuting with their newest hit, Nothing But a Good Time.

0: Nothing But a Good Time. Poison debuting at number 37 with their third top 40 hit. The first release from the LA glam rockers' new album, Open Up and Say Ah. Up next, more Poison, only prettier.
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0: Billboard ranks them, AT40 counts them down. Just a hit back at number 37, we heard Poison. Now, here's a lethal dose of pretty poison. They climb an alluring notch to number 36.

0: Mountain from Camden, New Jersey, just over the bridge from Philadelphia. They move up a notch to number 36 with Nighttime, written by singer Jade Starling and guitarist Way Cooler. Up next, a recent number one song on the Black Singles Chart.
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1: Number 35.
0: Here's a song that was the biggest hit on the Black Singles Chart not too long ago. It's a song by a Washington, D.C. band called EU, and its title is Debut. It moves up four notches this week to number 35.

The Butt by EU, Experience Unlimited. They move from 39 to 35 with a song that's featured in the movie School Days. At number 34 is the recent number one song by Billy Ocean, who told Ebony magazine that he can't quite believe his own popularity. Quote, "There are an awful lot of records being released, and you never know if a song's success is determined by how good it is. Record companies play such an important part in terms of strategy and timing. And with videos and things, a guy can make it not because he's able to sing, but because he looks good." End of quote. Well, Billy Ocean's been looking good for a long time. Out of 10 top 40 hits, 7 have made the top 10, and 3 went all the way to number 1. Here's one of those number 1s now at number 34. Get out of my dreams, get into my car. We'll be right back.

0: Get out of my dreams, get into my car. Billy Ocean at number 34, tumbling 15 notches with a song that spent 2 weeks at number one. Also hit number one in Canada and Australia. Up next, a band who are back in the survey after 8 years as the countdown rocks on.
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0: We're counting down the most popular songs in the USA. And here's a band from Rockford, Illinois, who haven't been in our survey for 8 years. That's when they hit with the song Voices. They're the pop rockers who gave us hits in the late 70s like I Want You to Want Me and Surrender. Now, debuting at number 33, week's highest debut, here's Cheap Trick and The Flame.

0: with The Flame. They debut this week with their first top 40 hit in 8 years. But during that time, they have been charting, making the Hot 100. On American Top 40, I'm Casey Kasem. We're counting down to the band Glass Tiger, who've got some practical pointers for struggling rock and rollers. A showbiz survival lesson is coming up. How to live on $20 a week.
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0: 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Up 6 notches to number 32, here's a recent number one on the Black Singles chart by newcomer Al B. Shure from Boston. His song is Night and Day.

0: go. Whitney Houston, down 8 notches to number 19. Her song spent 2 weeks at number 1. I'm Casey Kasem. This is American Top 40. The United States Census Bureau says, on average, there are 2.6 children per American family. Well, there's a group in the countdown who come from a country where the average is 11.3. That's right. You got your mom, your dad, and your 11.3 kids. Details coming up.
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0: The biggest hits by the hottest stars. Here's a star who says that she enjoys life's simple pleasures, exercise, reading, and taking long walks. Belinda Carlisle says, quote, I'm definitely too romantic. Her new single's definitely romantic, and everybody seems to enjoy it as much as she does. Still moving this week up 3 notches to number 18. Here's Circle in the Sand.

Linda Carlisle up three notches to number 18 with Circle in the Sand, her fourth top 40 solo hit and ninth top 40 hit overall, including the hits that she had with the Go-Go's. Counting down the week's most popular songs, I'm Casey Kasem on American Top 40. Now we're up to the latest hit by a group originally from a very fruitful country. Now, what I mean by that is that in this country, each family has an average of an amazing 11.3 children. 11.3. I'm talking about the island kingdom of Tonga in the South Pacific. And that's where the family group, the Jets, come from. Seven brothers and sisters from the Wolfgram family. As part of the culture back in Tonga, families are much larger. Some have more than 20 children. And the Wolfgrams themselves, including the seven that make up the group, have a total of 15 kids. In comparison, here in the U.S., the average is 2.6 kids per family. Tongans have enormous, sprawling, extended families. That is, when you add in the uncles and the aunts and the cousins and the second cousins and so on. And with a population of 100,000 people in the entire country, almost everyone's related to one another. Imagine a country where almost everyone is a relative. Family reunions got to be a blast. Anyway, here in the countdown is the family originally from the island kingdom of Tonga, who now live in Minneapolis, Minnesota. The Jets at 17 with Make It Real.

0: make it real. The Jets moving from 25 to 17. The seven brothers and sisters are the only family act in our survey this week as the countdown rolls on.
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0: 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All Hits 98 WMDM, Lexington Park, Maryland. And Radio Huesca, FAMA, Huesca, Spain. From their album called The Best of OMD, a collection of British hits, some of which were also American hits, here's the only new song on that album, up two notches in number 16, Orchestral Maneuvers in the Dark with Dreaming.

0: That's dreaming. Orchestral Maneuvers in the Dark, one of 10 British acts in this week's countdown. 15 big ones to number one as the countdown rolls on.
1: Jeezy's Coast to Coast.
0: These are the 40 top hits in the 50 states. From the Bay State, Massachusetts, here's the Boston band who have had 8 top 40s. Their first in 1975 was Sweet Emotion. Their biggest, the number 3 song that's right here at number 15 this week at AT40, Angel. Aerosmith.

Smith and Angel, gliding down the chart now, 8 notches to number 15. Second hit from their album, Permanent Vacation. The first hit was Dude Looks Like a Lady. At number 14 this week is a 22-year-old English singer, Rick Astley, who's finding fame a bit confusing. He told writer Dennis Hunt, "Sometimes I wish this would calm down. Then my life could be my own again. But I really don't want all this to calm down. I like what's happening to me, some of it anyway. It's nice to be popular. But I wish I could do it part-time and be obscure the rest of the time. Huh, I can't have it both ways. If all this stopped, I'd be very sorry." End of quote. Rick Astley, bombarded by newfound fame at only 22 years old. What to do, what to do. This week he moves up 3 notches to number 14 with his second top 40 hit called Together Forever.

0: ever, his second top 40 hit for the 22-year-old singer. We're counting down now to a singer who spent his high school years as a shy, bespectacled, skinny teenager. That is, till he took up boxing and became the Golden Glove champ of Northern Florida. That story and his number one knockout single coming up.
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0: Once a week with AT40, and you know how your favorite songs are doing across the USA. Like the current smash by Natalie Cole. Hit number one on the dance chart and revved at number five for 2 weeks on the pop chart. Now, downshift into 13, Pink Cadillac.

Cole, down 8 notches to number 13 with Pink Cadillac. Third hit from her comeback album, Everlasting. It also gave her Jumpstart and I Live for Your Love. On American Top 40, I'm Casey Kasem. Now, we're up to the former Golden Gloves champ who scored a knockout on the charts with a number one song. He's 26 years old, was born in New York City. His father was a Pentecostal preacher, so the family moved around a lot before finally settling in Florida. He grew up north of Orlando in the town of DeLand. And back in high school, everyone knew him as Terry. He was into music, sang in a school group called the Modern Airs, also sang in the choir. Some people said he had a promising voice, but a lot of kids in his town had promising voices. Terry was shy, he was skinny, and he wore glasses. Didn't really stand out from the crowd till his junior year. And that's when he discovered boxing. He took it very seriously. He'd drive down to Orlando to train in the Church Street gym, hitting the heavy bags, skipping rope, learning his way around the ring. And all that hard work paid off. A year later, Terrence Trent Darby, won the regional Golden Gloves Boxing Championship in the lightweight division. Next, an Army recruiter came along and offered Terrence a chance at boxing school in the service. However, he tried college first, and then he joined up. Unfortunately, the boxing school never happened for him. But Terrence learned a lot from his Golden Gloves days in high school. Taught him about confidence, stamina, and determination. All the things it takes to make it in the music business. He recently scored a KO in our survey with his first Top 40 single, Hitting the Top. Made him a number one champ. That song's at number 12 this week. Here's Terrence Trent Darby's Wishing Well.

0: Situation Wells.
1: Terrence Trent D'Arby with his first Top 40 hit went to number one on the Black Singles Chart and number one here on American Top 40. 11 hits to this week's number one as the countdown rocks on.
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1: We're getting closer and closer to the top. And here's the singer and songwriter who first hit the Top 40 back in 1979 with the title song from her album, So Good, So Right. Brenda Russell told writer David Nathan, "I guess that album must have created a cult following or something, because it's not like I've been out there on the road touring, yet people remember it. I think So Good, So Right was a forerunner to some of the albums you hear now by artists like Sade and Anita Baker." End of quote. Well, the times have caught up with Brenda Russell. She moved up three notches to number 11 this week, singing with Joe Esposito. Here's Piano.

0: In the Dark. Brenda Russell featuring Joe Esposito, up three notches to number 11. We're counting down the week's biggest hits, and we don't stop counting till we reach the top.
1: Number 10.
0: The five funky guys from Cincinnati who call themselves The Deal take their first top 40 crossover hit into the top 10 this week. It's a ballad called Two Occasions. The Deal.

0: two occasions by The Deals, turning out to be a big deal on the pop chart, climbs three notches to number 10 this week, eighth week in the countdown. You're listening to the week's biggest hits on American Top 40. Our countdown will continue in just a moment. We've got the nine biggest coming right up.
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0: We're hearing the 40 biggest hits of the week according to the official nationwide survey of Billboard magazine. This is American Top 40. I'm Casey Kasem, and the countdown continues.
2: Number nine.
0: Five duos in the survey this week, and this one just happens to be the most successful of the rock era. Daryl Hall and John Oates with their 26th Top 40 hit, Everything Your Heart Desires.

Blue Notes jumping from 16 to 9, their 16th trip into the top 10. At number 8 is a group making their first appearance in the top 10, and they're doing it with their first chart single. Here they are, the four-man band White Lion, roaring up four notches to number 8 with Wait.

0: Wait. White Lion featuring the blonde Danish lead singer Mike Tramp, who's becoming quite the heartthrob in the United States. The group's first top 40 hit's been in the countdown for 7 weeks now and is at number 8 as the countdown rocks on.
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0: These are the hottest hits in the USA, and here's one of the hottest bands in Australia these days. Their album, Man of Colors, entered the Australian chart at number 1 and went on to become the second largest selling album in Australian history. They're doing pretty well stateside, too. The second hit from that album moves up a couple of notches to number 7 this week. Icehouse with Electric Blue.

0: a six-man band from Sydney, Australia, Ice House with Electric Blue. Short-circuited at number 9, spent 2 weeks there, but now charges up 2 more notches to number 7. I'm Casey, this is AT40. Coming up, a long-distance dedication from a teenage boy in New York who consumed an enormous amount of ice cream last summer, all in the name of love.
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0: Billboard ranks them, AT40 counts them down. At number 6 is Foreigner, a hard rockin' band who have scored their biggest hits with ballads like the number 1 song, I Want to Know What Love Is, and the number 2, Waiting for a Girl Like You. The group's leader, Mick Jones, says, never planned it that way, just happened. Well, here they are doing it again. Their current ballad moves up 4 notches to number 6. Foreigner with

Number six, up four notches, I Don't Want to Live Without You. Foreigner, the 16th top 40 hit for the band who formed in New York City back in 1976. These are the hottest hits by the hottest stars. I'm Casey Kasem. Now we're up to our long-distance dedication. And it's from a teenager in New York who's learned about the rocky road of love. Here's what he writes. Dear Casey, I'm an 18-year-old boy, a senior at a small high school on Long Island. This past summer, my best friend worked at a local ice cream store, and I stopped in every so often for a free ice cream soda. Well, one evening late in June, I stopped in, and I'm sure glad I did. My friend wasn't the only one working that night. There was also Nicole. Casey, I never believed in love at first sight until that moment when our eyes first met. There was something so mysterious in her eyes. I wanted to know more about this girl. I had to know more about this girl. For the next couple of weeks, you can believe I consumed a great deal of ice cream. Nicole and I slowly began to get to know one another, and I knew in my heart that someday we could be more than just friends. In July, it happened. We started spending a great deal of time with each other. We shared so much with one another in such a short amount of time. Possibly too much. I dreaded the day that we might part. And that day arrived. One day a month later, Nicole ended it. Casey, being a teenager, people say, I don't know what love really is. People say teenagers are too young to understand that type of feeling. Well, if what I felt for that month and a half wasn't love, then I don't think I'll ever know what love is. I was hurt. And still am. Nicole lives about a mile from my home. To you and others, it may not seem like a long distance. But in my heart and mind, it's as far away as heaven is from hell. Casey, could you please play Heaven in Your Eyes? Because I really thought I saw it in her eyes. Until that unforgettable day last summer. Thank you. Signed, Peter. Peter, here's your long-distance dedication.

0: 1986. That's Lover Boy with Heaven in Your Eyes. A long-distance dedication from Peter to Nicole on Long Island, New York. And the countdown rolls on.
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0: We're on our way to the number one song in the USA. And this woman's on her way, too. Up three notches to number five this week. 22-year-old English singer Samantha Fox.
2: Not

Naughty girls need love too. Samantha Fox with her second top 40 hit at number 5. Her first was Touch Me and went to number 4. We're moving in on the number 1 song in the Billboard Hot 100, but before we get any closer, let's check out the number 1s on Billboard's other charts. Number 1 on the Black Singles chart is Mercedes Boy by Pebbles. Number 1 on the Dance chart is Like a Child by Noel. Number 1 on the Album chart is Faith by George Michael. And number 1 on the Country chart is 18 Wheels and a Dozen Roses by Kathy Mattea. And here's a song, believe it or not, that hit number 1 on the country chart back in 1982. That's when it was recorded by country star Willie Nelson. Now, the Pet Shop Boys have tinkered with it a bit. Up 2 notches to number 4, Always on My Mind.

0: always on my mind. Up two notches to number four this week by the duo from London, Chris Lowe and Neil Tennant, the Pet Shop Boys. Three more hits to number one as the countdown continues.
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1: Number three.
0: Last week, the song Shattered Dreams by the group Johnny Hates Jazz shot up to number two. Now it falls a notch to number three. But what's unusual here is that this hit hasn't lost its bullet. That's the little symbol on the chart that tells you a record still has momentum. So who knows? Maybe it'll get a second wind and move up next week. We'll see. At number three, with a bullet.

0: Dreams by the three-man band Johnny Hates Jazz. Their first chart single here in the U.S., and this week it falls from number 2 to number 3. A couple of listeners have written in to ask how many recording acts named for a city have hit number 1. Well, in the rock era, we've had 9 acts named for cities hit the top, including the act with the number 1 song this week. Details coming up.
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0: We're up to the 2 top hits in the USA. And at number 2 is the current smash by George Michael. George writes all of his own songs, and you'd think that with so many huge hits, he must churn them out by the score. But actually, he says, quote, "I'm very unprolific. I write very slowly and painstakingly, and I throw things away very quickly if I don't like them." Well, here's one George knew he'd better save. It climbs 2 more notches to number 2. One More Try. George Michael.

try. George Michael, up two notches to number two and looking like a number one. It's his follow-up to number one's Faith and Father Figure. Now, let's hear this week's number one song in the USA, and it ties into a question about number one acts named for cities. A couple of listeners in Amsterdam, New York, Ray Chest and Patricia Nixon, have written in and asked, how many acts named for a city have hit number one? Well, we've had 9 acts named for a city hit the top spot. Now, the last one to do it is a band out of Boston. They took Amanda to the top, talking about the group Boston. Another group that had the hit song Take My Breath Away that went to number one was named for a German city, Berlin. Then there's the band originally from the Windy City and named for that title in town. They've had 2 number ones, If You Leave Me Now and Hard to Say I'm Sorry, the group Chicago. There's the early 60s group who hit number one with a novelty song titled Alley-Oop. They were named for Tinseltown, the Hollywood Argyles. There was the Scottish group named for a city in Michigan, Bay City. The group hit number one with Saturday Night, the Bay City Rollers. And then we've had 2 acts whose names have been inspired by New York City. One act hit the top with A Fifth of Beethoven, Walter Murphy, and the Big Apple Band. The other hit number one with Kiss and Say Goodbye, the group called The Manhattans. And there was one solo act, a man named Duchendorf, John Duchendorf. But long before he hit number one, he took a new last name from Colorado's Mile High City. He had 4 number ones, including Annie's song. Of course, John Denver. That makes 8 acts named for cities that have hit number one. And last week, the 9th went to the top. The number one song for a second week is Anything for You by Miami Sound Machine.

number one for a second week. Anything for You by Gloria Estefan and Miami Sound Machine. Their eighth consecutive top 40 hit and their first number one. And there you are, the 40 most popular records in America, straight from the official Billboard chart for the weekend

0: Pipitone, Michael Sullivan, Mike Williams, David Cohen, Stu Jacobs, and Linda Kelly. I'm Casey Kasem. Join me next week, and again, we'll count down the 40 most popular songs in the USA. By the way, don't forget to catch a glimpse of your favorite stars each week as I count them down on my TV show, America's Top 10. Till then, keep your feet in the ground and keep reaching for the stars.
1: 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Special thanks to Kalila Dawkins, Rob Durkee, Pete Battistini, Scott Lakefield, Mike Savage, Michael Cross, Dade Nunez, and of course, the legend where the countdown began, Casey Kasem.

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Hello again, and welcome to American Top 40. I'm Casey Kasem, and this is our weekly countdown of the 40 most popular songs in the USA. Well, during the holidays, we reviewed the biggest hits of the past 12 months with our special countdown of the top 100 songs of 1977. This week, we get right back to our regular countdown with four debut songs and a number one song by one of the biggest groups of the rock era. So, let's get the new year and the new survey started with a debut song in the anchor position. The last Top 40 appearance by Steely Dan was back in 1975 with a song called Black Friday. This week, the L.A. group, led by Walter Becker and Donald Fagen, debut at number 40 with their latest. This is called Hey. Here's Steely Dan.

0: Here's the first of the 40 hottest records in the USA this week, Steely Dan and Peg. 3 hours with AT40, and you know where your favorite records are in the national music scene. The countdown continues now with our second of four debut records, coming in at number 39. Donny and Marie Osmond and the former hit by the Righteous Brothers from 1966, Soul and Inspiration.
1: Good.

and Marie Osmond at number 39 with their latest, You're My Soul and Inspiration, first week on the chart. You know, there's a lady in our countdown who once got a phone call at 2 o'clock in the morning from a total stranger who said he loved her voice and wanted to write a song for her. He said he was one of the Bee Gees. Sound like a prank call? Well, that story and the first top 40 hit by that lady, written by that stranger, are coming up. American Top 40. The next song in our survey is from the last album recorded by the Lynyrd Skynyrd Group before the tragic airplane crash killed three of their members last October. The album called Street Survivors is already platinum. Their single is called What's Your Name, and it debuts this week at number 38.

Lynyrd Skynyrd at number 38 with What's Your Name, a debut record. Well, now I have the first chart hit by an Australian singer named Samantha Sang, who once received a phone call in the middle of the night from a total stranger who said he was a member of the Bee Gees. And he was. 5 years ago, Samantha was living and working in England. One night, without telling Samantha first, a friend of hers, who was also a good friend of Barry Gibb of the Bee Gees, played a copy of one of Samantha's records for Barry. It was a song that had already been a hit for her in Australia. Well, Barry flipped over her voice, and even though it was 2 o'clock in the morning, he called her up, told her how much he loved her voice, and offered to write a song for her. Well, Samantha says she thought she had a practical joker on the line, and she nearly hung up on him. But Barry managed to convince her he really was who he said he was. The following day, Barry introduced Samantha to his manager, Robert Stigwood. Stigwood listened to her record and signed her to a contract. Then Barry wrote a song for Samantha called Love of a Woman. Became a big hit in Australia and several European countries. 5 months ago, Barry and Samantha decided to team up again. And this week, Samantha debuts in the top 40 with her first American hit. Coming in at number 37 with a song co-written and co-produced by B.G. Barry Gibb, here's Samantha Sang and

with the highest debuting record of the week called Emotion. That's a 24-year-old singer from Australia whose name is Samantha Singh. This is Casey on AT40, and the countdown doesn't stop.

AT40 is heard coast to coast and around the world each week on great radio stations like WINE and WRKI, Danbury, Connecticut, 5AU, Port Augusta, South Australia, and WPGC, AM and FM, Washington, D.C. Here's a song that drops 19 notches this week, and there are three of them that did it. This one is by the Steve Miller Band at number 36 with Swingtown.

the Steve Miller Band falling from 17 to 36 with Swing Town. Number 35. After getting as high as number 7 and staying there for 4 consecutive weeks, Rita Coolidge is at number 35 this week and hanging in there with We're All Alone.

0: Peter Coolidge on AT40 falls from 16 to 35, 19 notches with We're All Alone. You're listening to the most listened to songs in the nation on American Top 40. In the 6 years since the group Wings was formed, they've been through several personnel changes, and currently they line up as a trio. Paul and Linda McCartney and guitarist Denny Lane. This week they're up three notches to number 34 with their latest hit. Here are Wings with Girls School.
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0: Girls' School. Second week on the chart, now at number 34 and moving up. That's Wings.
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0: 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My name's Casey Kasem, and the countdown continues now with a tune at number 33, third week on the chart. The first Top 40 hit for Odyssey. The song is Native New York.

0: Two girls and a guy from New York City who call themselves Odyssey at number 33 and moving up with Native New Yorker.
1: Number 32.
0: 2 weeks ago, the Babies peaked at number 13 with their first top 40 hit. This week, they fall 19 notches with Isn't It Time?

The Babies, one of six English acts in the countdown this week, falling from 13 to 32 with Isn't It Time? Coming up, I have a hit by the group whose lead singer left a high position to join them. He was a professional window washer and eager to get his feet back.

popular songs in the country from Joplin to Juno, from Seattle to Savannah. I'm Casey Kasem. This is American Top 40, and we're up to number 31. Moving up two, here's Santa Esmeralda and Don't Let Me Be Misunderstood.

Santa Esmeralda is the group at number 31, fourth week on the chart with Don't Let Me Be Misunderstood, the old Animals hit from 1965. This is Casey in Hollywood, and now I have the hit by the group whose lead singer used to have a nice, steady job as a window washer. But when the group invited him to join, he leaped at the chance to get off those scary high ladders. The group is Kansas, and 5 years ago, when drummer Phil Ehart was getting them together, he found Steve Walsh working in St. Joseph, Missouri as a window washer, taking his chances every day at the top of those ladders that reach four stories up. Well, Steve says, I'm a musician at heart, and those 40-foot ladders were scaring the hell out of me. So when Phil's offer came, Steve jumped off his ladder and into the music business. And now, just a few years later, he and Kansas are climbing something else with 40 rungs. The AT-40 Countdown. Moving up to the 30th rung this week, here they are with Point of No Return.

You're listening to the biggest hits in the nation by the biggest pop stars in the world on American Top 40. Here's a man who's had a couple of number one records, Cracklin' Rosie and Song Sung Blue. His latest is Desiree. At number 29, here's Nick.

24-year-old Neil Diamond on American Top 40 at number 29 in the countdown, moving up six with Desiree. Number 28. Well, the Bee Gees have been on the pop scene and holding on to their international popularity for more than 10 years, but they've never been hotter than they are right now. This week, they have two big hits of their own in the top 40. And two more survey songs by Samantha Sang and Andy Gibb were co-written and co-produced by Barry and Robin Gibb, making a big 11-notch leap up the survey this

0: The Bee Gees with the theme song from Saturday Night Fever at number 28, moving up 11 notches this week. That's Staying Alive. This is Casey Kasem in Hollywood, counting them down on AT40. We've got 27 hits to go on our way to number one, so stay right there.
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0: As we continue the countdown, let me welcome seven new stations to our AT40 lineup this week. There's KTGA, Fort Dodge, Iowa. WVOW, Logan, West Virginia. WGLF, Tallahassee, Florida. WNMB, North Myrtle Beach, South Carolina. KHNY, Riverside, California. WGIG, Brunswick, Georgia. And WBSR, Pensacola, Florida. Welcome aboard.
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0: Diana Ross at number 27 this week, moving up to her fifth week on the chart with Getting Ready for Love.

us on AT40 at number 27 in the countdown with Get Ready for Love. Well, about a year ago, we were averaging nearly a dozen disco songs in the countdown every week. This week, we're down to just a little more than a handful, with five disco songs in the 40. Moving up to number 26, here's one of them. This is

Number 26 in popularity this week with a former number one disco song called Dance, Dance, Dance. Well, here now is the biggest moving record within the countdown. Last week it debuted at number 40. This week moves all the way up to 25. 15 big notches for newcomer Dan Hill and Sometimes When We Touch. You are.

Sometimes When We Touch. Canadian Dan Hill and his first hit record, now at number 25 in the countdown. We're one song away from the follow-up hit by the man who finished first in American Top 40's annual pop music sweepstakes. He had our number one song in 1977. There are 10 foreign acts in the countdown this week. One of them is from Scotland. Here they are, the Bay City Rollers at number 24, moving up two with The Way I Feel Tonight.

The Bay City Rollers have been around for 7 weeks with that song at number 24 and still moving up. That's The Way I Feel Tonight. This is Casey Kasem on AT40 in Hollywood. And now I have the latest hit by the man who owns American Top 40's number one song of 1977. When our statistician Sandy Benjamin finished our tabulation of the top 100 songs of last year, the man who beat out all competition from some of the heaviest stars in pop music was a 19-year-old newcomer from Australia. And he did it with the very first single he ever released. Andy Gibbs spent a total of 23 weeks on American Top 40 last year with his huge smash, I Just Want to Be Your Everything. 16 of those weeks were spent in the top 10, including 4 in the number one position. Enough to make his song the most popular song of 1977. This week, his follow-up to that smash moves up a big 9 notches to number 23. Here's Andy Gibb, and Love is Thicker Than Water.

0: top 40 this week, moving from 32 to 23. Andy Gibb and Love is Thicker Than Water. 22 hits to number one and counting them down.
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0: At number 22 in the countdown is a remake of the Frank Sinatra hit from 1969, Elvis Presley and My Way.
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0: at number 22, second week in a row, Elvis Presley on AT40 and My Way.
1: Number 21.
0: In the past 8 years, Mississippi-born singer-composer Paul Davis has put 8 songs on the national charts. Until now, the highest he's able to get to was number 23, which makes his latest release his biggest hit ever. Moving up a couple of notches to number 21, here's Paul Davis with I Go Crazy.

0: 10 weeks with that record. This week it moves up to number 21, two notches. He wrote it and he produced it. It's called I Go Crazy. We have two listeners in Iowa who collaborated on a question. They want to know what recording act that hit the charts under one name had the greatest success after changing that name. Well, it's a group whose chart history after 15 years stands at 5 number ones and 29 top 40 hits. Details coming up.
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0: The countdown continues on AT40 as we get closer to the number one song in the USA. Halfway up the chart at number 20, moving up 7 big notches, here's the Electric Light Orchestra and Turn.

Turn to Stone at number 20 by the Electric Light Orchestra from England. This is Casey Kasem on American Top 40 in Hollywood. And now, let's answer that letter from Iowa. Two friends in Des Moines named Jack Anderson and Chris Gardner got together on this question. They want to know what recording act that hit the charts under one name had the greatest success after changing that name. Well, after a lot of checking, we zeroed in on a male vocal group who debuted on the charts in 1956 as the Four Lovers. But the best they did under that name was to get up to number 62, and they weren't heard from for the next 6 years. Then, in the early 60s, they started a blockbuster career with a pair of consecutive number ones called Sherry and Big Girls Don't Cry, but with a new name, a name that's been famous and prominent on the charts for the past 15 years. The Four Seasons, the most successful recording act ever who started hitting the chart under one name and then changed to another. Jack and Chris, thanks for your letter.

Earth, Wind, and Fire, originally from Chicago, moving up five notches with their latest. They're at number 19 with Serpentine Fire. On with a countdown now on the song at number 18 by Billy Joel. It's his third top 40 single, and it's his biggest hit ever. Not only has this record been certified gold, this week it's the number one song on Billboard's Easy Listening chart. And it makes a big 10-notch move here on AT40. At number 18, here's Billy Joel and Just the Way You Are.

0: Billy Joel moving from 28 to 18 on American Top 40 with Just the Way You Are. 17 hits to number one, and we're counting them down.
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0: American Top 40 is heard coast to coast and around the world each week on great radio stations like KAVR, Apple Valley, California, KRAI, Craig, Colorado, and the American Forces Radio Network around the world. Here it is, the song at number 17 and moving up in its fourth week on the chart, Randy Newman's Short People.

Newman on American Top 40 with the 17th most popular song in our survey this week. That's Short People. Number 16. You know, Loretta Lynn has been a living legend in country music for nearly as long as her younger sister, Crystal Gayle, has been alive. But Loretta's huge country success never helped her to cross over into the pop Top 40. Something Crystal has done in a very big way. Back in November and December, she held on to the number two position here on American Top 40 for 3 weeks with her million-selling number one country smash. This week, she's at number 16. Here's Crystal Gayle and Don't It Make My Brown

0: Crystal Gale falls from number 7 to number 16 with Don't It Make My Brown Eyes Blue. This is Casey in Hollywood and AT40. And you know, one of the most popular singers of the late 50s and early 60s was a teenager from the Bronx named Dion DiMucci. He began singing doo-wop songs in the subways and on the street corners of New York. And he wound up with 11 top 10 hits. Details and the current remake of his only number one song coming up.
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0: Here now is the number one pop female album artist of last year. After 3 weeks at number 5, she falls to number 15 with It's So Easy. Here's Linda Ronstadt.

The girl born and raised in Tucson, Arizona, at number 15 this week with It's So Easy. That's Linda Ronstadt. This is Casey Kasem on American Top 40 in Hollywood. And now we're up to the remake hit of a number one song by one of the most popular singers of the late 50s and early 60s. His name, Dion DiMucci. And back in the mid-50s, he was just one of hundreds of New York teenagers who loved rock and roll and spent all their free time either listening to it or singing it. Whenever they weren't in school, Dion and his friends would hang out on the corner of Belmont Avenue in New York, or in subways where the echoes were better, and practice singing popular songs. The kind of stuff they were doing back then was called doo-wop singing, and they kept at it until they graduated from high school. Then Dion and his three friends formed a group and turned professional. They called themselves Dion and the Belmonts, and in 1958 they began hitting the charts. Well, during the next few years, they had a string of big hits, including Where, When, and A Teenager in Love. Then, in 1960, the group broke up, and Dion began working as a solo act. And the hits just kept on coming. Big hits like Lonely Teenager, Ruby Baby, The Wanderer, Donna the Prima Donna, and the only number one song of Dion's career, the 1961 smash, Runaround Sue. Well, now, before we hear the current remake of that song, let's listen to a piece of the original. From 16 years ago, here's Dion DiMucci and Runaround.

written by Dion DiMucci and Ernie Maresca, produced by Michael Lloyd, and sung by Leif Garrett. That's Runaround Sue. This is Casey in Hollywood. We'll be right back with the top 13 tunes in the USA, including number one yet to come.

six English acts in the countdown in American Top 40 this week, and that's one of them. Queen at number 13, moving up five with We Are the Champions. This is Casey Kasem in Hollywood and AT40. And the song at number 12 for the second week in a row now is by High Energy, four girls from Pasadena, California. Their first hit is You Can't Turn Me Off.

0: popular song in the USA. They've been around for 7 weeks with that song. High energy and You Can't Turn Me Off. A listener in New York State wants to know which movie soundtrack album spent the most weeks on the album chart. Well, what do you know? It happens to be the score of a famous Rodgers and Hammerstein musical whose leading lady is the mother of the most popular teen idol in the country today. Details and his song are coming up.
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0: 3 hours with American Top 40, and you know where your favorite songs are in the national music scene. My name's Casey Kasem. The countdown doesn't stop until we get to number one. The tune at number 11 and moving up is by Styx.

sticks one step away from the top 10. At number 11, moving up three with Come Sail Away. Now, let's answer that letter from the state of New York. It's from Becky Bridgman in Utica. And she writes, "Dear Casey, I have a large collection of motion picture soundtrack LPs, and I'd like to know which one of them spent the most weeks on the album chart." Well, Becky, the music on the album you're asking about originated in 1943 as the score of one of the greatest Broadway musicals of all time, the winner of a special Pulitzer Prize, Oklahoma, with words and music written by the great team of Rodgers and Hammerstein. 12 years later, Hollywood got permission to do a movie version of Oklahoma, and the soundtrack album of that film rode the LP chart for a total of 287 weeks, over 5.5 years. Longer than any other motion picture soundtrack. Well, now, the leading lady in that picture was a girl named Shirley Jones, who later married Jack Cassidy, the two of whom later became the parents of Sean Cassidy, whose current hit is next. Thanks for your letter, Becky. Now on with Sean Cassidy and Hey Deanie, moving up 5 steps this week to number 10. Oh.

Sean Cassidy at number 10 on American Top 40, moving up five big notches with Hey Deanie. Moving up just a couple of notches this week is the third top 10 hit by English superstar Rod Stewart. The first two were the double-sided Maggie May and Reason to Believe, and the blockbuster smash Tonight's the Night. His latest at number 9 this week is You're in My Heart.

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0: AT40 originates in Hollywood. My name's Casey Kasem, and the countdown goes on now with a song at number 8. Moving up one notch, 32-year-old Bob Welch and Sentimental Lady.

Welch on American Top 40, a former member of Fleetwood Mac at number 8 with Sentimental Lady. Since his split with partner Art Garfunkel, Paul Simon has charted with 11 singles. Six of them have made it into the top 10, including his latest, moving up 3 to number 7 this week. Here's Paul Simon with Slip Sliding Away.

0: Singer, songwriter, and producer Paul Simon, who co-produced this record with Phil Ramone, Slip Sliding Away, this week at number 7 in the countdown, moving up 3.
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0: Here's one of those records they'll be talking about for years now. After 10 consecutive weeks at number 1, this song went to number 2 last week, and this week falls to number 6. This is Debbie Boone and You Light Up My Life.

consecutive weeks in the top 10. Debbie Boone's former number one smash, You Light Up My Life. This week at number 6. Now on with the countdown. Well, Dolly Parton has already taken this song to number 1 on the country chart, and she just might do the same thing here on AT40. Up to number 5 this week, here's Dolly Parton and Here You Come Again.

0: Dolly Parton's third week in the top 10, moving up from number 8 to number 5 this week with Here You Come Again. Four hits to number 1 and counting them down.
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0: 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The song at number 4, second.

Second Love Again, a former number one soul hit by LTD. Second week at number four on American Top 40. Well, now, before we hear the three most popular songs in the nation, let's see what's at the top of the other charts. Number one soul is Fun by Confunction. On the country chart, the number one record is Take This Job and Shove It by Johnny Paycheck. And the number one best-selling album this week is Rumors by Fleetwood Mac. That's the 30th week at number one for Rumors. And now, at number three on American Top 40, Linda Ronstadt and Blue Bayou.

Linda Ronstadt's third consecutive week at number 3 on American Top 40 with Blue Bayou. Well, now that the year is over and the tabulations are all in, we can officially enter 1977 in the record book as the year in which more movie themes hit number 1 than any other year in chart history. And coming up is the movie song that broke Debbie Boone's phenomenal 10-week hold on number 1. It's the most popular song in America this week. You're listening to the most popular songs from Anchorage to Abilene, from Bangor to Biloxi. I'm Casey Kasem, and the countdown continues now with the second most popular song in the USA.

It's at number two this week in American Top 40, moving up four big notches. That's Baby Come Back. This is Casey Kasem on AT40 in Hollywood, and now we're up to the most popular song in America this week. The current movie smash that put an end to Debbie Boone's phenomenal record-setting 10-week stay at number one with her movie hit. You know, during the past year, more film songs hit number one on the pop chart than any other year in chart history. There were six of them altogether. Theme from Car Wash, Love Theme from A Star Is Born, the theme from Rocky, Gonna Fly Now, the theme from Star Wars, and of course the blockbuster hit by Debbie Boone, You Light Up My Life. And joining that bunch of number one film songs is the current smash that is the most popular song in the nation again this week. At number one, here are the Bee Gees with a song from the motion picture Saturday Night Fever. This is How Deep Is Your Love?

0: There it is, the number one song in the USA. From England, the Bee Gees and How Deep Is Your Love. You just heard the 40 most popular records determined by Billboard magazine for the week ending January 7th, 1978. American Top 40 is produced in Hollywood by Watermark Incorporated. Executive producer Tom Rouse, producer Nikki Wine, creative consultant Don Bastani. I'm Casey Kasem. Join me again next week for our countdown of the 40 biggest hits in the USA. Till then, keep your feet in the ground and keep reaching for the stars. 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
1: 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Special thanks to Kalila Dawkins, Rob Durkee, Pete Battistini, Scott Lakefield, Mike Savage, Michael Cross, Dave Nunez, and of course, the legend where the countdown began, Casey Kasem. I'm Larry Morgan. 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

Hello again, and welcome to American Top 40. My name's Casey Kasem, and we're about to do our weekly countdown of the most popular songs in the land. Our rankings are straight off the official Billboard surveys of record stores and radio stations across the USA. We're all ready to count them down to the top song in the nation. First off, let's hear the top three hits of last week. And at number three was...

the number three song in America last week. That's Every Little Thing She Does Is Magic by The Police. I'm Casey Kasem. We're recapping last week's top three on American Top 40. And last week, this was the second biggest hit in the USA.

the number two song in the land last week, Waiting for a Girl Like You by Foreigner. I'm Casey Kasem. This is American Top 40, and we're recapping the top of last week's chart. At number one a week ago was

0: number one song in America last week for its third week in a row, Physical by Olivia Newton-John. Does it stay at the top or does it drop this week? We'll find out as we count down the 40 most popular songs in the USA. The countdown begins in a moment.
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1: Number 40.
0: Leading off our countdown this week is Don McLean's new recording of a song he first charted with 9 years ago. Back then, it was listed as a two-sided hit record along with McLean's Vincent, and it went to number 12. And now, in 1981, it's on the charts all by itself. Debuting at number 40, Don McLean, Castles in the Air.

0: The first of the 40 hottest records in the USA, Don McLean and Castles in the Air. We're counting down to the latest solo hit by the Beatle who almost didn't make it through childhood. He had trouble just staying alive.
1: The hits from coast to coast. American.
0: I'm Casey Kasem. Both the current album and the single by Bob Seger and the Silver Bullet Band made the top five in their respective charts. The LP

Time to live my life without you. Bob Seger and the Silver Bullet Band on American Top 40 at number 39, falling 8 notches. Well, now we're up to the latest solo hit by the Beatle who almost didn't make it through childhood. He had trouble just staying alive. His problem began when he was 6 years old with a case of appendicitis, a condition that got complicated and kept him in a hospital bed for a whole year. Really boring for a 6-year-old. Naturally, he got up before he was supposed to, collapsed because he was too weak, and broke his pelvis. Well, that took 14 operations to fix and 3 more years to fully recover. Then, a few years later, when he was 13, he came down with a severe lung disease, and the hospital took another year out of his life. But somewhere along the line, he got interested in playing the drums, and he kept at it all through his teens. And by the time John, Paul, and George needed a replacement for Pete Best on drums, he was good enough to get the job. And so Ringo Starr became the final Beatle. The kid who was lucky to live through his childhood went down in history as part of the greatest group ever. This week, Ringo Starr is on our countdown with his 10th solo hit, a song written and produced by his old friend George Harrison. At number 38, here's Ringo with Rack My Brain.

0: Rack My Brain. Ringo Starr, second week on the chart, moving from 39 to 38 in the countdown of the 40 biggest hits of the week as the countdown continues. Billboard ranks them, and AT40 counts them down.
1: Number 37.
0: We've got four debut songs in this week's survey, and this one is by pop and rock star Billy Joel. Coming in at number 37, She's Got a Wave.

Debuting at number 37, Billy Joel and his 15th Top 40 hit. It's called She's Got a Way. Every week, American Top 40 is heard in the 50 states and around the world on great radio stations like KCRV, Caruthersville, Missouri, WCSI, Columbus, Indiana, and 6KG, Kalgoorlie, West Australia. After entering the Hot 100 at number 70 last week, the Rolling Stones take a huge 34-notch leap into the 40. They debut at number 36 with Waiting on a Friend.

0: debuting at number 36 on American Top 40, The Stones and Waiting on a Friend, their follow-up to Start Me Up. A listener in Mississippi wants to know what family act in the rock era has hit number one the most times. Well, the family that holds that record broke up in 1969, only to reform and then hit number one 6 times in a row. Details coming up.
1: The hits from coast to coast.
0: You're hearing the biggest hits in the USA by some of the biggest pop stars in the world, like English supergroup Queen and English superstar David Bowie. Well, they cut a record together, and it debuted at number 40 last week. This week, it climbs 5 notches to number 35. It's Under Pressure.

0: Queen and David Bowie with a number one song in England this week at number 35, second week on American Top 40, called Under Pressure. Now, let's answer that question about family acts. Comes to us from Thomas Harris in Brookhaven, Mississippi. He wants to know, what family act has hit number one the most times in the rock era? Well, it could be the Jacksons or the Everly Brothers or the Beach Boys, but it isn't. The Beach Boys hit number one 3 times, and both the Jacksons and the Everly Brothers have 4 number ones apiece. But the family act in first place has more than twice that many number ones. It's an act made up of 3 brothers who were born in England, raised in Australia, and then returned to England. They first hit the charts back in 1967, broke up in 1969, then reformed in 1971 and had their first number one song, a tune called How Can You Mend a Broken Heart? They've had 8 more number ones since then. There was Jive Talkin', You Should Be Dancin', and then 6 number ones in a row. How Deep Is Your Love, Stayin' Alive, Night Fever, Too Much Heaven, Tragedy, and Love You Inside Out. Of course, they're the Bee Gees, Barry, Robin, and Morris Gibb. And there's your answer, Thomas. The family act with the most number ones are the Bee Gees. They've had 9 of them. Thanks for asking. Now on with a countdown.
1: Number 34.
0: After peaking at number 29 and staying there for a couple of weeks, the 3-man British group Genesis drops 5 notches to 34. Their song is No Reply at All.

0: Written, produced, and sung by Genesis. At number 34 this week, falling five notches, that's No Reply at All. 33 big ones to number one, and we're counting them down.
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0: I'm Casey Kasem. Here's a band whose lead singer David Bickler and keyboard player Jim Petterick met while recording commercial jingles for Schlitz Beer and United Airlines. Together with Frank Sullivan on lead guitar, Stephen Ellis on bass guitar, and Mark Troube on drums, they formed in Chicago the group Survivor. Their first top 40 hit climbs a notch to number 33. Survivor with Poor Man's Son.

fourth week on the chart for the new group Survivor on American Top 40 with Poor Man's Son. Well, we're just a couple of weeks away from our big annual countdown, AT40's exclusive survey of the 100 biggest hits of the year. I mean hits by Rick Springfield, Dolly Parton, John Lennon, Kim Carnes, Kenny Rogers, Kool and the Gang, Diana Ross, Lionel Richie, Eddie Rabbit, Juice Newton, Hall & Oates, REO Speedwagon, Journey, The Stones, and dozens more. Their biggest hits of the year are being ranked and stacked from number 100 to number 1, and we'll count them down right here on American Top 40 during the holidays. I hope you'll join me. At the moment, we're up to the latest hit by the Boston band, The Cars. It's the highest debuting song in the countdown, and it comes in at number 32. Here's Shake It Up.

0: Shake It Up makes it five times in the top 40 for the Cars as they debut at number 32 with their latest. This is American Top 40 in Hollywood, California, counting down the most popular songs in the USA. I'm Casey Kasem. We'll continue in a moment. 31 big hits to go to the number one song in the land.
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0: This is American Top 40 in Hollywood. I'm Casey Kasem, and our official weekly review of the 40 most popular songs in America rolls on.
2: Number 31.
0: There are two former number one songs still holding on in the countdown this week. Private Eyes by Hall & Oates, still in the top 20 somewhere. And here at number 31, dropping 14 notches, is Best That You Can Do, the theme from the movie Arthur by Christopher Cross. Once in your-

Christopher Cross and his former number one song, Arthur's Theme, Best That You Can Do, this week falling from 17 to 31. With a follow-up to his top five pop hit, No Getting Over Me, here's country superstar Ronnie Millsap at number 30 with I Wouldn't Have Missed It for the World.

0: The man born in Robbinsville, North Carolina, raised in Raleigh, North Carolina, and making his home in Nashville. Ronnie Millsap at number 30, moving up 6 with I Wouldn't Have Missed It for the World. Coming up, a long-distance dedication from Archie and the guys looking forward to coming out of prison someday.
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0: AT40 originates in Hollywood.
1: Number 29.
0: In his 7-year chart history, Barry Manilow has hit the pop chart 20 times, and 19 of those times he's made the top 40. Not a bad hitting average. At number 29, here's Barry singing About the Old.

Barry Manilow on American Top 40 after a couple of weeks at number 15 in the countdown, where he peaked, falls to number 29 with The Old Songs. Well, now we're up to our long-distance dedication. And this is the spot in the show where you listeners get a chance to say something, partly by your letters and partly by the songs you dedicate. Listen to this letter with its positive outlook from a group of prison inmates in Oklahoma. It goes, "Casey, Casey, what's happening, man? Like, we listen to your countdown every week and we really dig you, man. You know how to set that music out. Like, it can get pretty boring and lonely in here, and the music box is all we got. But some of us feel that we're coming out one day, and just to keep us on the track, I wish you'd play the record I'm Coming Out by Sweet D. Diana Ross." And it's signed, Archie and the Guys at El Reno Federal Prison, El Reno, Oklahoma. And the guys who signed Archie's letter are George, Ronnie, Daniel, Mark, and Marvelous Marlowe. Okay, gentlemen, here's your long-distance dedication.

1980. That's Diana Ross with I'm Coming Out. A long-distance dedication to themselves by Archie and the guys at El Reno Federal Prison in Oklahoma. If there's a dedication you'd like to send in, just mail it to Long Distance Dedication, Box 2000, Hollywood, California. And our zip code is 90028. And the countdown continues on American Top 40. But it's from coast to coast. American Top 40. We're up to a current hit that looks like it's going to wind up among the top 100 of 1981. Join me for that special countdown over the Christmas holidays, and we'll see how it does in the rankings. Here's Start Me Up by the Rolling Stones, down 18 notches in this week's survey to number 28. Yep.

After 11 consecutive weeks in the top 10, the Stones fall from number 10 to number 28 with Start Me Up. You know, Eddie Rabbit recently headlined for the first time at a major Las Vegas nightclub, the MGM Grand Hotel. We spoke to Eddie and asked him how he feels about this big milestone in his career. And he told us, quote, "It's hard to believe. When I look at that marquee and see my name up there in letters 27 feet high, I mean, it kind of choked me up the first time I saw it." End of quote. Here's modest Eddie Rabbit climbing five notches to number 27 with "Someone Could Lose a Heart Tonight."

0: Eddie Rabbit at number 27, second week on the chart. His sixth top 40 hit is Someone Could Lose a Heart Tonight. There's a band in the countdown whose lead singer got his start in show business from his father, a vaudeville dancer, and from his uncle, a manager whose clients included a gorilla, a wrestler, and the world's fastest baton twirler. Details coming up.
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0: American Top 40 is heard in the 50 states and around the world every week on great radio stations like KDAO, Marshalltown, Iowa, WDEB, Jamestown, Tennessee, and KDWB, St. Paul and Minneapolis, Minnesota. Up two notches to number 26 is a man born and raised in Columbus, Ohio, now making his home in L.A., Stevie Woods and Steal the Night.

Stevie Woods' first hit song at number 26, fifth week on the chart, moving up two, and it's called Steal the Night. Well, now we're up to the latest hit by the hard rockin' Jay Giles Band, the six-man group whose lead singer, Peter Wolf, got his start in show business from his father who danced and his uncle who managed a gorilla. Peter Wolf is the group's fast-talking, slick-dancing frontman. He's famous not only for his distinctive vocals on all of Jay Giles' hits, but also for high jumps on stage and for his mile-a-minute monologues to the audience. Peter was raised in the Bronx, where his family was a little different from others. His father, for instance, was a vaudeville dancer, and Peter says his own acrobatic slips and slides came from watching his father work. And he credits his mile-a-minute super-hip monologues to his uncle, a theatrical manager whose clients included a trained gorilla, a wrestler, and a person Peter calls the world's fastest baton twirler. Peter grew up listening to the carnival spiels that would be used to introduce these clients, and after a while developed a style of rapping all his own. He's got his own style of singing, too. At number 25, here's the Jay Giles Band with lead singer Peter Wolf and

0: The J. Giles Band, based in Boston on American Top 40, third week on the chart, moving up another five notches this week to number 25 with Centerfold. In the rock era, seven top 40 hits based on classical melodies have hit the top 40. Well, coming up is a new hit, a medley that uses melodies by nine different classical composers. Details coming up.
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0: Every week, we count down the most popular songs in the USA from Wheeler, Oregon to Wheeling, West Virginia, from Wheelock, Vermont to Wheelwright, Kentucky. Rolling up two notches to number 24, here's Heart Like a Wheel by the Steve Miller Band.

Miller Band on American Top 40 at number 24, moving up two notches, fifth week on the chart with Heart Like a Wheel. You know, so far in the rock era, melodies from the classics have been converted to top 40 hits 7 times. Here's a list. Beethoven's Fifth Symphony was represented in a number one smash by Walter Murphy and the Big Apple Band called A Fifth of Beethoven. A theme from Tchaikovsky's Nutcracker Suite hit number 23 as Nutrocker by Bumblebee and the Stingers. Then a piece from Saint-Saëns' opera Samson and Delilah became a number 4 hit for Jackie Wilson called Night. And a piece written by Mozart when he was only 5 years old was turned into a number 1 hit for the Elegants called Little Star. But the most successful classical composer on the pop charts has been Johann Sebastian Bach. 3 of his melodies became the basis for top 40 hits. There's the number 6 hit, Joy, by Apollo 100, which came from a Bach oratorio. There's Procol Harum's number 5 song, A Whiter Shade of Pale, which is from a Bach cantata. And there's a Lover's Concerto by The Toys, which went to number 2. That melody is from a minuet by Bach. And now, in our countdown, there's another hit that adds to the record book 11 melodies by 9 classical composers. This medley contains 2 works by Tchaikovsky, 2 by Mozart, and 1 each by Rimsky-Korsakov, Sibelius, Gershwin, Clark, Handel, Grieg, and Bizet. At number 23, here's the Royal Philharmonic Orchestra and Hooked on Classics.

Number 23 in our countdown of the 40 biggest, the first chart single for the Royal Philharmonic Orchestra called Hooked on Classics. 22 big hits to number 1.

0: number one song in Canada this week. At number 22 on American Top 40, moving up a couple of notches. That's Abe Bryant, Brian McLeod, and Bill Henderson. Chilliwack and My Girl. I'm Casey Kasem. This is American Top 40 in Hollywood. We're counting down the week's 40 biggest hit singles, and we're 21 hits away from the number one song in the land. We'll continue in a moment, so stay right where you are.
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0: You're hearing the 40 biggest hits in the nation according to the official Billboard survey of radio stations and record stores from coast to coast. 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My name's Casey Kasem, and our countdown continues.
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0: 33-year-old recording artist Paul Davis, born in Meridian, Mississippi, now living in Marietta, Georgia, climbs four notches to 21 with his sixth Top 40 hit, Cool Night.

Cool Night. At number 21, third week on the chart, moving up four by Paul Davis. Well, now on American Top 40, we're up to the first chart single by a group of girls whose rhythm guitarist told a national magazine, "My main inspirations have always been love and dancing, the important things." That's Jane Wheedland of the five-woman band The Go-Go's. Their song climbs a notch to number 20 this week, "Our Lips Are Sealed."

five girls who formed their band back in 1978 and called them the Go-Go's. Our Lips Are Sealed, their first chart single at number 20. Up next, a recent number one soul smash. I'm Casey Kasem. The recent number one soul smash by Kool & the Gang climbs three notches to number 19 on the pop chart.

From Jersey City, New Jersey, that's Kool & the Gang at number 19 on American Top 40, moving up three with Take My Heart. Every week, American Top 40 is heard in the 50 states and around the world on great radio stations like WDNH, Honesdale, Pennsylvania, WEGP, Presque Isle, Maine, and WDRQ, Detroit, Michigan. The recent number one record, Private Eyes, falls 12 notches from number 6 this week to 18. Here are Daryl Hall and John.

0: Daryl Hall and John Oates, they wrote it, they produced it, and they sing it. At number 18 this week, falling 12 notches, Private Eyes. 6 years ago, the career of one of the most popular black singers of the 50s and 60s came to a tragic halt. Jackie Wilson had a brain-damaging heart attack on stage in the middle of a song, and he still hasn't recovered. Our update on Jackie Wilson's condition is coming up.
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0: Recording artist Juice Newton climbs three notches to 17 this week. It's her third Top 40 hit, The Sweetest Thing.

Juice Newton. Her latest is at number 17, moving up 3, and it's called The Sweetest Thing I've Ever Known. This is Casey on AT40 in Hollywood. You know, back in the 50s and 60s, a Detroit singer named Jackie Wilson became one of the most successful singers of the rock era. He did it on the strength of more than 50 big hits on both the pop and soul charts. But 6 years ago, in the middle of a performance at the Latin Casino in Cherry Hill, New Jersey, Jackie suffered a massive heart attack. He lived through it, but in the few minutes that his heart was stopped, his brain was deprived of oxygen and was seriously damaged. And for the past 6 years, Jackie's been struggling to relearn what he lost when those brain cells were destroyed. Recently, we spoke to Jackie Wilson's guardian and lawyer, John Mulkerin, and he told us that Jackie is still unable to move his arms or legs or to speak any words. But even in his semi-comatose state, he seems to understand what's said to him. Mr. Mulkerin tells us the most important thing is keeping Jackie's spirits up. And that means letting him know that we haven't forgotten the man who gave us such great songs as Higher and Higher and Lonely Teardrops. So, if you'd like to drop Jackie Wilson a Christmas card or a note, address it to Jackie Wilson, care of American Top 40, Post Office Box 2000. That's Box 2000, Hollywood, California. Our zip code is 90028. And now, as an AT40 extra, here's one of Jackie Wilson's biggest hits from 1967, Higher and Higher.

0: from 1967, that's Higher and Higher by Jackie Wilson and AT40 Extra. Coming up, the 16 most popular songs in the USA this week.
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0: I'm Casey Kasem. In the 19th century, New York Tribune editor Horace Greeley wrote, "Go west, young man." And in the 20th century, one of those who took that advice is singer-guitarist George Benson. He was born and raised in Pittsburgh, Pennsylvania, but currently lives in Hawaii on the island of Maui. That's west. Up seven notches to number 16, Turn Your Love Around.

George Benson with the biggest mover within the countdown. His sixth top 40 hit moves from 23 to 16, and it's called Turn Your Love Around. Well, 1981 is just about over, which means it's just about time for American Top 40's special countdown of the 100 top hits of the year. And among this year's top 100 are two of the biggest hit singles of the rock era, Betty Davis Eyes and Endless Love. They each spent 9 weeks at number one during their regular chart runs, and one or the other, for sure, will be the number one song of the year. Join me during the Christmas holidays and we'll count down to it together, right here on American Top 40. Now, on with this week's countdown. Superstar Barbra Streisand climbs four notches to 15 with Coming In and Out of Your Life.

0: Barbra Streisand on American Top 40, third week on the chart, moving up four notches this week to number 15, Coming In and Out of Your Life. A listener in Canada wants to know what recording acts have had the most million-selling records, counting both singles and albums. Well, coming up, I'll name the top five, two of whom are currently in the countdown.
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0: I'm Casey Kasem. Pop superstar Neil Diamond moves up two notches to number 14 with Yesterday's Songs.

0: Neil Diamond singing yesterday's songs. He wrote it and he produced it, and this week it's at number 14, moving up two. Now, let's answer that question about acts with million-selling records. It was sent in to us by Mona Osman in Hemingford, Quebec, Canada. And she wants to know what recording acts have had the most million-selling records, whether singles or albums. Let's count down the top five of those acts. We've based these rankings on information from the Recording Industry Association of America and from the Book of Golden Discs by Joseph Morels. In fifth place is rock superstar Elton John with a total of 26 albums and singles that each sold a million copies or more. In fourth place, Diana Ross with 30 records that sold a million or more. In third place, The Stones with 31 records that sold a million or more copies each. And way out in front of that total in second place are The Beatles. They've had 61 different records that sold a million or more copies each. Now that brings us to the top of our list, the act with the most million-selling records. It's incredible, but 70 of his records have each sold a million copies or more. And his name? Elvis Presley. So there's your answer, Mona. The five top recording acts with the most million-selling records are Elton John in fifth place, then Diana Ross, the Rolling Stones, the Beatles, and number one, Elvis Presley. Thanks for your letter. Now, on with the countdown.
1: Number 13.
0: Moving up five notches, fifth week on the chart, it's Daryl Hall and John Oates. Their latest and follow-up to Private Eyes, I Can't Go For That.

Number 13 in our countdown of the 40 biggest hits in the USA, the 13th top 40 hit for Daryl Hall and John Oates. I Can't Go For That. 12 big ones to number one and counting them.

from his solo album, Law & Order, that's Lindsey Buckingham moving up a notch to number 12 with Trouble. And that brings us up to Stevie Nicks. Both Lindsey and Stevie of Fleetwood Mac were back-to-back when they debuted in the top 40 5 weeks ago. And this week, they're back-to-back again. Here's Stevie Nicks with Don Henley. They climb a notch to number 11 with Leather and Lace.

0: Leather and Lace from an LP that went to number one called Belladonna. Stevie Nicks with Don Henley at number 11 on American Top 40, moving up a notch. My name's Casey Kasem. This is AT40 in Hollywood. And our countdown of the most popular hits in the USA continues in a moment. We've got the 10 biggest hits coming right up.
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0: On with our countdown of the 40 biggest hits in the USA. I'm Casey Kasem. This is American Top 40, and we're on our way to the number one song in the land.
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0: The five-man band Journey climb a notch and get their second top 10 hit. Both are from their number one album, Escape. There's Who's Crying Now and this song at number 10, Don't Stop Believin'.

0: The first of the 10 hottest records in the USA. That's Journey and Don't Stop Believin'. Listen to a piece of this rock and roll hit from 1956. Why do birds sing so gay? And love was my way to play. The lead singer on that hit was only 13 years old. 12 years later, he was dead from an overdose of drugs. His story and the latest remake of his song are coming up.
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0: We're counting down the most popular songs in the land, and we don't stop till we get to the top. I'm Casey Kasem. The five-man, one-woman band from Portland, Oregon, climbed five big notches to number 9. It's their first chart single, Harden My Heart. Here's Quarter Flash.

0: first week in the top 10 for Quarter Flash and their first hit single, Harden My Heart, at number 9. Well, now we're up to the remake of a hit from 1956 by a group whose lead singer was only 13 years old, rock and roll's first teenage star. He sounded like this.
1: Why do birds sing?
0: Song, Why Do Fools Fall in Love, was the first hit for Frankie Lyman and the Teenagers back in the early years of the rock and roll era, when lead singer Frankie Lyman was only 13 years old. The Teenagers had a few other hits in the late 50s, songs like I Want You to Be My Girl, Goody Goody, and I Promise to Remember, but they never again matched that first success. In the early 60s, the Teenagers disbanded and the members went off in different directions. Frankie Lyman had dreams of becoming a successful solo act. But when things didn't go right, he turned to the street and to drugs. Another of the Teenagers, Herman Santiago, said in a Village Voice interview, he remembered seeing Frankie hanging out on corners, waiting for a drug connection. He'd say to Frankie, "For this you left the group?" And he would tell Frankie, "When you're busy, you don't have time for that stuff. But it's always there when you're not working." Through his late teens and early 20s, Frankie Lyman was in and out of hospitals in a continuous battle with drugs. Finally, in 1967, the drugs won. Frankie Lyman died of an overdose. He was only 25 years old. That's the sad story of the lead singer of the Teenagers. Now, with her remake of the biggest hit by Frankie Lyman and the Teenagers, here's Diana Ross at number 8 with Why Do Fools Fall in Love.

0: Diana Ross at number 8, third week in the top 10, moving up a notch with Why Do Fools Fall in Love. Coming up on American Top 40, a long-distance dedication from a man in West Virginia who wants to commemorate a magic moment.
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0: AT40 originates in Hollywood. I'm Casey Kasem.
1: Number 7.
0: After peaking at number 5 and staying there for 3 straight weeks, the current hit by the Australian group Air Supply drops 2 notches to number 7. Here I am.

The seven-man group from Sydney, Australia, Air Supply, at number seven in our countdown of the 40 biggest, with Here I Am Just When I Thought I Was Over You. This is Casey on AT40 in Hollywood. You know, a lot of long-distance dedications that come in every week request a song that reminds the writer of a special time, like this letter from a man in Huntington, West Virginia. He writes, "Dear Casey, this letter is to request a long-distance dedication to a very close and dear friend. The two of us graduated from the same high school. In high school, we never dated, nor were we close friends. But there was always a twinkle in our eyes when we would pass in the halls. I knew there was something. I could feel it. 2 years later, 500 miles away from home, our eyes met once again on a South Carolina beach. I was working there for the summer, and she was on vacation with her family. We began to talk, and in talking, I felt like I had felt once before. This time, I asked her out. She accepted, and we had a wonderful time. We capped the night off with a midnight walk on the beach, a walk and moment I'll never forget. When the tourist season was over, I returned home, and we continued to go out. Soon, she went to school in Knoxville at the University of Tennessee. We're keeping in touch. Casey, I would like you to play This Magic Moment by the Drifters for Helen. This will tell her how I felt that night on the beach when I kissed her. Signed, Jeff." Okay, Jeff, here's your long-distance dedication.

from 1960, that's the Drifters with This Magic Moment. A long-distance dedication from Jeff in West Virginia to Helen in Tennessee. This is American Top 40, and the countdown rolls on. If you smell smoke, don't be alarmed. It's just the computers at Billboard and here at AT40 cranking out the rankings of the 100 biggest hits of 1981. And we'll be starting that special end-of-the-year countdown in just 2 weeks. Be with me, won't you? Now, in this week's survey, we're up to number 6, Young Turks by superstar Rod Stewart.

The second week in the top 10, moving from number 8 to number 6, Young Turks by Rod Stewart. American Top 40s heard in the 50 states and around the world every week on great radio stations like WEAQ Eau Claire, Wisconsin, KEEL Shreveport, Louisiana, and Rita Fusion, Singapore. The current number one soul song in the country climbs up two notches on the pop chart to number 5. Here's Earth, Wind & Fire with Let's Groove.

0: Earth, Wind, and Fire, the nine-man band out of Chicago, at number 5 on American Top 40, moving up 2 with Let's Groove. The four biggies are coming right up. Coast to coast, I'm Casey Kasem. We're on our way to number 1 and counting down.
1: Number 4.
0: The last hit by pop and soul superstars the Commodores was Lady You Bring Me Up, which peaked at number 8. Their current hit holds at number 4 for the second week. It's called Oh No.

Written by Lionel Richie Jr., the Commodores on American Top 40 with their 16th Top 40 hit. At number 4 again this week, Oh No. Now, as we work our way toward the top 3 songs in the nation, let's take a look at the tops of Billboard's other charts. Number 1 in the country chart, Still Doing Time by George Jones. Number 1 in the album chart, 4 by Foreigner. Number 1 on the soul chart, Let's Groove by Earth, Wind & Fire. And on the pop singles chart, the British rock trio The Police hold at number 3 for their second straight week. Their song is Every Little Thing She

0: The Police with a song that went number one England, number one Canada, number one in Holland, and is at number three second week in a row on American Top 40. Every little thing she does is magic. Until a few weeks ago, there was a tie for the female singer with the most top 10 hits in the past 10 years. Coming up is the hit that broke that tie by the woman who's had more top 10 hits in the past decade than Donna Summer or Barbara Streisand or Diana Ross.
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0: I'm Casey Kasem. The four-man rock band Foreigner holds for the third week in a row at number two. Their 10th Top 40 hit is Waiting for a Girl Like You.

Foreigner at number two for the third consecutive week on American Top 40, Waiting for a Girl Like You. Well, now we're up to the song that recently broke the tie for most top 10 hits by a female singer in the past 10 years. Barbara Streisand and Diana Ross have been tied for third place in this category with 8 top 10 hits apiece in the past 10 years. And tied for first place were Donna Summer and Olivia Newton-John. Well, 5 weeks ago, the tie for first place was broken. It was broken by the latest hit by a woman who began her string of top 10 records back in 1974 with Let Me Be There. And her 12th top 10 hit, the one that broke the tie, is also the number one song in the land this week. Here's the woman who's hit the top 10 more times in the past decade than any other female singer, Olivia Newton-John, with the most popular song in the land for the fourth consecutive week, Physical.

0: Olivia Newton-John, 4 weeks at number one with a song called Physical. And there you have them. The 40 most popular records in America is determined by Billboard magazine for the week ending December 12, 1981. American Top 40 is produced in Hollywood by Watermark Incorporated. Executive producer, Tom Roms. Producer, Don Pastani. With Matt Wilson, Alan Kaufman, Jeff Leonard, Renee Jean Hill, Ron Shapiro, Daryl Morton, and Meryl Schindler. I'm Casey Kasem. Join me next week, and again, we'll count down the 40 most popular songs in the USA. Till then, keep your feet in the ground and keep reaching for the stars. 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
0: 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Every week we count down a new list taken from the record popularity charts of Billboard magazine. My name's Casey Kasem, and we're coming to you from Hollywood. Well, in this hour, we'll hear two of this week's five debut songs. One of them, a song that took 4 years to reach the top 40. Plus, the oldie that was the first of the big hit protest songs to hit number one. That was 5 years ago, all right? Now it's on with the countdown.
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0: Last week at number 29. Dropping 11 points this week. It's done by the Three Degrees. And it's a big hit called Maybe.
4: You know, girls, it's hard to find a guy that really blows your mind. And you just dig everything about it. And when you mess up your good thing, you feel like you wanna die. I know, because I messed up mine. You know, girls, sometimes we can say some pretty dumb things. I told the nicest guy in the world to get lost. I don't need you. But he was cool. He just stood there looking so hurt. And he said, "That's the way you want it." And he split. I just stood there looking dumb and let that man walk right out of my life. And I've been as evil as a wet hen ever since. I said I wasn't gonna sweat it. Oh, but I did. How do you just forget something that's a part of you? And then one evening I was standing at the bus stop and I heard a voice behind me say, "Oh, I just fell all apart inside because I hadn't heard that voice in such a long time." I turned around, and there he was. Oh, he was looking so good. I couldn't help but wonder if the flame was still there. But I knew I had to find out, and it had to be now. So I took his hand,

Maybe the 3 degrees. The countdown continues. I'm Casey Kasem on American Top 40. And until this week, B.J. Thomas had the longest running record on the charts this year with Raindrops. But as of right now, he has to share that title with an English group. In a tie at 22 straight weeks on the charts, here's Vanity.

0: Fair and hitching a ride. And this is Casey Kasem, and this is American Top 40. Here's the idol of the TV bobbers with his brand new one and a little more serious here than he usually is. It's Bobby Sherman at number 38, Julie, Do You Love Me?
1: Do

0: Want to take you higher. That's Ike and Tina Turner. And from Hollywood, this is Casey Kasem. The countdown continues till we get to the top.
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0: It's a groovy situation. That's Gene Chandler, and we're just one song away from the hit that has taken 4 years to make the top 40.
1: The hits from coast to coast. 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
0: Junior Walker, the All-Stars, number 35 this week. Do you see my love for you growing?

See My Love For You Growing, Junior Walker and the All-Stars. Now the hit that has taken 4 years to reach the top 40, during which time 11 other songs by this singer have made it. The tune was first released back in 1966 and got onto the charts, but not as high as the top 40. Well, this time around, it's already at number 34, and it's still climbing. Here's Neil Diamond. Do you remember?

Neil Diamond on American Top 40. This is Casey Kasem. The hit was Solitary Man. It's the top song from the Atlantic Coast to Waikiki Beach that we count on every week on American Top 40. Teach your children Crosby, Stills, Nash & Young.

Crosby, Stills, Nash, and Young. Teach your children on American Top 40. My name's Casey Kasem. We're coming to you from Hollywood, and the countdown continues with Melanie and the Edwin Hawkins Singer.

Slay Down, and it was Melanie and the Edwin Hawkins Singers doing it for you on American Top 40. 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

0: and the Slick and the Wicked, the Lost Generation. 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
0: 30 of the biggest hits to go, and this is number 30. It's done by The Neighborhood, and the song is called Big Yellow Taxi.

big yellow taxi and done by the neighborhood. From Hollywood, this is Casey Kasem on American Top 40. Here are the four Canadians who last month played at the White House reception for the younger members of England's royal family, Prince Charles and Princess Anne. Here at number 29, the guests

Me Down World, done by the Guess Who. We're up to number 28 in our countdown of the 40 most popular songs in the country. And it's time now on the show for the singing group that has had more number one songs on the chart than any other American singing group in the history of pop music. Now, it wasn't an overnight success story for these girls. Their first five releases were disappointments. It was 2.5 years after their first release that they finally had a big hit song. A big hit that became number one, the first of five consecutive number one songs. In 8 years, they've had a total of 33 hit tunes. Here's the group with the magic that makes hits. Motown Supreme.

Everybody's got the right to love. They're the new Supremes. This is Casey Kasem on American Top 40. And it's time now for a hit tune by a singing group and instrumental group that first built a reputation of playing good music and breaking their instruments on stage. It first happened at the Monterey Pop Festival. That's where they made their reputation. Long since, they've stopped breaking their instruments on stage. However, they haven't stopped breaking hits. They continue to do it. With this one, by The Who.

0: 27 on American Top 40, the super group The Who and Summertime Blues. That's it for the first hour on American Top 40. We heard two of this week's five new songs. The remaining three are bunched right at the beginning of our second hour. And among them is the new single by the single Diana Ross. The 26 most popular hits in the country today. Still to go on American Top 40. This is Casey Kasem. Don't go away.
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0: Here we roll into the second hour of American Top 40, starting off with a double play of two of this week's debut tunes. Let's count them down.
2: Number 26.
0: Well, here's the former Queen Bee of the Supremes, now on her own. She opened her solo act in L.A.'s biggest nightclub a few days ago. Next week, I'll report what the critics have to say. Here now, Diana Ross.

song, Diana Ross, Ain't No Mountain High Enough. The top hits in America from Boston to Honolulu. This is Casey Kasem. The countdown continues. Blood, Sweat, and Tears, debut at number 25.

0: Looking out my back door, another double-sided hit for Creedence Clearwater Revival, and we're 10 minutes away from an oldie by the only female duo from England ever to reach the top 10 in the United States. And they have a French name.
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1: Number 21.
0: Last week, this song was number 14. Coming in at number 21 this week, Ohio, Crosby, Stills,

Crosby, Stills, Nash, and Young. We're counting down the hits on American Top 40. Number 20 is next. But first, the only female duo now from England ever to reach the top 10 in the United States. And they have a French name. They're the two English girls who were secretaries in a London brokerage firm. That was during the day. At night, they took voice lessons. Then they finally started recording. And December 1963, they had a hit that climbed to number 3 on the American charts. The song, You Don't Have to Be a Baby to Cry. And the two former secretaries who sang

0: Caravel's an oldie. You don't have to be a baby to cry. From Hollywood, this is Casey Kasem. The countdown continues till we get to the top.
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0: On American Top 40, up 2 points from last week. Done by Kenny Rogers, the first edition. Tell it all.

Did you plant your feet on higher ground to avoid life's mud and stone? Did you ever kick a good man when he was down?

Tell it all, brother. Kenny Rogers and the First Edition. Every week at this time, we count down the 40 top tunes in the country. My name's Casey Kasem, and here's the only instrumental on American Top 40 this week. At number 19, The Overture from Tommy by the Assembled Multitudes.

Picture from Tommy, the assembled multitude. We're just one hit away from a top 10 oldie by the youngest actress ever to win an Academy Award. The countdown continues on American Top 40 as we get closer to the top. This week at number 18, moving way up from number 27 last week.

25 or 6-4. That was Chicago. This is Casey Kasem in Hollywood and American Top 40. Here's an oldie by the youngest actress ever to win an Academy Award. At the age of 14, this girl won an Oscar for her supporting role as the young Helen Keller in the picture The Miracle Worker. That was way back in 1962. In 1965, she hit the top 10 with a hit record, Don't Just Stand There.

Don't Just Stand There from 1965, Academy Award winner, Patti Duke. And now let's continue with the countdown of the hottest hits in the USA today with the Jackson 5.

0: Love You, Save Jackson 5. We're one song away from a current hit by the singing star who's credited by the President of the United States with preventing more death and destruction than any other entertainer in the business.
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0: Last week at number 23, coming in this week at number 16 on American Top 40, one of the big ones. This is called Patches.
2: I was born and raised down in Alabama on a farm way back up in the woods. I was so ragged that folks used to

0: Done by Clarence Carter on American Top 40. This is Casey Kasem, the 15 biggest songs in the country to go. And at number 15, a hit by a top recording artist who's credited by the President of the United States with preventing more death and destruction than any other entertainer in the business. As a teenager, he spent a few years in reform school for stealing. As an adult, he spent a few hours in the White House for dinner. During the long, hot summers of the 60s, this singer did more than anyone to prevent the breakout of racial violence, especially right after the death of Martin Luther King. That's when he went on TV to talk to the people. First in Boston for 3.5 hours straight, and the next day in Washington, D.C., where he also went out into the streets to persuade the crowds to go back into their homes. And most of them did. At the White House dinner, his place card had a personal note from the president. It read, "Thanks for what you're doing for your country." Signed, Lyndon B. Johnson. The man the president was thanking, James Brown.
1: 1, 2, 3!

Sex Machine and the Countdown continues on American Top 40. My name's Casey, and here's some good news. In an interview a few days ago, Ringo Starr said that he didn't think the Beatles split was permanent and that they'd probably be recording again soon. And going back 6 years, here's one of their earlier hits. Do you remember? Do you want to know a secret?

0: They're the Beatles, and do you want to know a secret from 1964? This is American Top 40, and the top 14 tunes in the USA are coming up. My name's Casey Kasem. We're coming to you from Hollywood.
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0: And the third hour of American Top 40 begins. This is Casey Kasem, and we're coming to you from Hollywood. We've got the top 14 songs in the country to go. In this hour, I'll have the most successful songwriting trio in the world, and Mungo Jerry jumps way into the top 10 on the way to number 1. Right now, on with the countdown.
2: Number 14.
0: Why can't I touch you? Here's Ronnie Dyson.

young singer's name is Ronnie Dyson, and the name of his hit song, Why Can't I Touch You? Every week, based on Billboard's national statistics of record sales, we count down the 40 most popular songs in the USA. My name's Casey Jason. The countdown continues. The song at number 13 this week, up 4 from last week, Lay a Little Lovin'.

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the confusion, there the temptations. This is Casey Kasem from Hollywood, and the countdown doesn't stop till we get to number one. When Tommy James isn't on the charts, someone else substitutes for him with one of his songs. He wrote it, and he produced it.

0: tighter, tighter. About 6 or 7 minutes from now, we'll be hearing a hit produced by the most successful songwriting trio in the world, whose lyricist gets his ideas from TV soap operas and romance magazines.
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0: Here's a trio of lead singers who haven't had a miss since their first big hit, Try a Little Tenderness. And that was 6 consecutive hits ago. Danny Hutton, Corey Wells, and Chuck Negron.

Mama Told Me on American Top 40 by the Three Dog Night. And from Hollywood, this is Casey Kasem. And the countdown doesn't stop until we get to number one. This week's number seven bestseller is a hit tune produced by the most successful songwriting trio in the world. And their lyricist gets ideas from watching TV soap operas and reading romance magazines. They've written most of the hits recorded by the Supremes and quite a few for other Motown artists. The trio Holland, Dozier, Holland. But their talent isn't limited to songwriting. They produce hits as well, as they did for Motown until about a year ago when they left to start their own label. And so far this year, they've produced...

0: Band of Gold, Rita Payne. This is American Top 40. I'm Casey Kasem, and we're only one hit away from the group that nearly quit the business 2.5 months ago because they thought they were failures.
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0: This is Casey Kasem on AT40, and now Edwin's

Worn, done by Edwin Starr. Here's a hit by a group that nearly quit the business last May because they thought they were failures. Today, they're the rage of England, and their big hit has shot up to number 5 on the American charts. For years, they bounced around the north of England playing one small folk club after another, undiscovered and underpaid. Well, 10 weeks ago, they were so broke and discouraged, they were at the point of breaking up. One of them was splitting to Europe. The other 3 were set to go back to everyday jobs. Then they got a booking at the Hollywood Music Festival in England, which had some pretty heavy acts like the Grateful Dead and Jose Feliciano, and they stole the show. 2 weeks later, their single was number 1 in England and stayed there for 7 consecutive weeks. Here's Mungo Jerry.

Yeah, we're happy, happy. In the summertime, Mungo Jerry. Casey Kasem here in Hollywood. The countdown goes on. The tune that comes in at number 4 this week is done by Eric Burdon and War Spill the Wine.

at my back. As she disappeared, but soon she returned. In her hand was a bottle of wine, in the other a glass. She poured some of the wine from the bottle into the

Wine, That's War with Eric Burdon. And the countdown continues on American Top 40. In the number three position this week, signed, sealed, delivered on your Stevie Wonder.

0: Stevie Wonder, signed, sealed, delivered. I'm yours. We're counting down the hits on American Top 40.
1: Number two.
0: From Hollywood, this is Casey Kasem. Countdown continues till we get to number one. This is number two this week. Here's Bread. Make it with you.

0: There it is, the number one song again this week, Close to You by the Carpenters. You've just heard the 40 biggest selling hits in America this week, and you heard them on American Top 40. My name's Casey Kasem. We do our countdown every week here at this time. Our list of the top 40 comes from Billboard's weekly tabulation of the country's most popular songs, compiled from retail record sales. American Top 40 is a Watermark production, and we pre-record the show in Hollywood. Hope you'll join me again next week, and we'll do it again. Count down the 40 biggest hit songs in the USA. Till then, keep your feet in the ground and keep reaching for the stars.
1: 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Special thanks to Kalila Dawkins, Rob Durkee, Pete Battistini, Scott Lakefield, Mike Savage, Michael Cross, Dave Nunes, and of course, the legend where the countdown began, Casey Kasem. I'm Larry Morgan. 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
0: And now, Premier Networks proudly present Casey Kasem's American Top 40, the 80s. This week's presentation is from October 4th, 1986. Hello again, and welcome to American Top 40. My name's Casey Kasem, and we're about to count down the 40 most popular songs across the USA. These are the records you're buying and radio stations are playing straight from the official Billboard survey. Let's warm up with a quick recap of last week's top three. At number three last week was Dancing on the Ceiling by Lionel Richie. At number two, Friends and Lovers by Carl Anderson and Gloria Loring. And last week's number one was Stuck with You by Huey Lewis and the News. Their second week on top. Do they stay there, or does a new song move into number one? We'll find out as we count them down.
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0: Leading off, a song that comes on to the entire Billboard Hot 100 way up here at number 40. It's the latest hit by Madonna. The title song from her recent number one album. Here's True Blue.

0: Madonna at her latest called True Blue. We're counting down now to the band who hold the record for the biggest selling debut album by a rock act. They're named for the capital of Massachusetts.
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0: We're counting down the hottest hits in the USA. Three songs drop out of this week's countdown: Papa Don't Preach by Madonna, Rumors by the Timex Social Club, and Pressed by Paul McCartney. Now, here's another of our three debuts. It's the first top 40 pop hit for a successful soul group called Cameo. They come in at number 39.

with their number one soul song this week, called Word Up. This is Casey on American Top 40 in Hollywood. Now we're up to a band who are returning to the Top 40 after almost 8 years. The band who hold the record for the biggest selling debut album by a rock act. Here's the story. Back in 1976, this group came out of nowhere. Well, not really nowhere. They're from and named for the capital of Massachusetts. The band called Boston, whose first album, titled Boston, hit the chart and went all the way to number 3. And it kept on selling and selling and selling until its total sales reached 8 million copies. It was the biggest selling debut album ever by any rock act. Now, in 1978, Boston released their second album, Don't Look Back. Didn't sell as many copies as their first album, but it hit number 1. And their fans anxiously awaited their next album. They waited, and they waited, and they waited. They waited for years. Now, what was causing the delay is that the band's leader, Tom Scholz, is a perfectionist. Meanwhile, the group was having troubles with their record label. Very recently, they signed with a new label, MCA Records. And now, finally, that company has released Boston's third album. 8 years after their second album, a time span that gives new meaning to the words long awaited. Boston's first single from that album, the album called Third Stage, debuts in the countdown at number 38. It's called Amanda.

Boston, their first release in nearly 8 years, and it hits the chart this week at number 38 as the countdown continues. Casey's Coast to Coast. The hits ranked by Billboard magazine. Up three notches is the new hit by Toto with their new lead singer, Joe Williams. Toto and I'll Be Over You.

0: second week in the countdown, moving up three notches to 37, the eighth top 40 hit for Toto, I'll Be Over You. We're counting down the 40 most popular songs in the land, and the countdown doesn't stop till we hit the top.
1: Number 36.
0: Here's the man who once sang lead for the Doobie Brothers. Overall, he's been in the top 40 12 times, three times as a solo artist. He's Michael McDonald with a song that reached number 7 a few weeks ago. It's Sweet Freedom.

0: top down from the movie Running Scared. That's Sweet Freedom. It falls from 28 to 36. 35 big ones to number one as the countdown continues.
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0: We're counting down the 40 biggest hits in our 50 states, and we're up to number 35. Here's the English singer and songwriter who hit number one back in July with Sledgehammer. His follow-up climbs four notches to number 35 this week. In Your Eyes, here's Peter Gabriel.

0: Peter Gabriel on American Top 40. He's at number 35, second week in the countdown, moving up four notches with In Your Eyes. Coming up, one of only two former policemen who have hit the top 40. Two top 40 cops named Money and Fame.
1: Casey's Coast to Coast. American Top 40.
0: We're coming to you from Hollywood and coming to the countdown from England. Here's the Art of Noise with video creation Max Headroom. Moving from 37 to 34, it's Paranoimia.
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3: 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In bed? What am I doing? Talking to myself.
4: Look, I must have a star on my door.
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0: Please let me sleep. 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
1: Doesn't even rhyme.
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Classically. The Art of Noise with Max Headroom. They're at number 34, moving up three notches this week, third week in our countdown with Paranoimia. Now, we're up to one of only two former policemen who have hit the top 40 on the Billboard chart. Two top 40 cops, money and fame. And those are the names, not the goals. The badge of fame hit first. Herb Fame from Washington, D.C. Herb first hit the top 40 back in 1967 as part of a duo. His partner then was Francine Barker, who went by the nickname Peaches. Their first big hit together was a number 8 song, Close Your Eyes. The duo of Peaches and Herb. Around 1968, they broke up, and Herb Fame joined the Washington Police Department and walked a beat for 8 years. But in 1976, the showbiz bug hit him again. He found a new partner, Linda Green, and as the new Peaches and Herb, they went on to hit number 1 with Reunited. Only one other former cop besides Herb Fame has made the countdown. His real last name is Mahoney, but his professional name is Money. As a Mahoney, he comes from a long line of policemen. In the early 70s, he was a New York City policeman for 2 years. As Money, he first hit the top 40 in 1978 with Baby Hold On. His fifth top 40 climbed 5 notches this week to number 33. Here's ex-cop, current rock star, Eddie Money. Take Me Home Tonight.

Take Me Home Tonight by Eddie Money. The New York-born rocker moves up 5 notches to number 33. And the voice you heard backing Eddie at the end of the record is singer Ronnie Spector, a star of the early 60s in the girl group The Ronettes. Every week, American Top 40s heard in the 50 states and around the world on great radio stations like WLS AM 89, Chicago, Illinois, Tulsa's Music Radio, K107 KAYI, Tulsa, Oklahoma, CJLB Thunder Bay, Ontario, Canada, and Veracruz Stereo FM 98.9, Medellin, Colombia. 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
0: The biggest hits in the USA by the hottest acts from around the world. We have 14 foreign acts in this week's survey. From Switzerland, here are two men who call themselves Double. They took this hit up to number 16. It drops from 20 to 31 this week. Captain of Her Heart.

Survey song number 31, falling 11 notches, ninth week in the survey, The Captain of Her Heart by Double from Switzerland. At number 30 is the hit song Point of No Return by the group New Shoes. They're a band of six men and three women from Portland, Oregon, who paid their dues playing four and five nights a week in local clubs before they ever got a chart hit. The band singer Valerie Day says, "I'm really glad we had that experience. I feel comfortable doing what we're doing now. I don't feel, well, I made a record, now I have to learn how to perform." End of quote. At number 30, up a notch, Valerie Day and New Shoes, Point of No Return.

0: new shoes on American Top 40. Point of no return. Moving up a notch to number 30, fifth week in our countdown. A recent number one disco hit. I'm Casey Kasem. This is American Top 40 in Hollywood. We're counting down the week's 40 biggest hits, and we're 29 hits away from number one. We'll continue in a moment.
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0: 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My name's Casey Kasem, and here we go with the second hour of our weekly survey of the 40 most popular songs in America.
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0: Up seven notches, here's the new hit by the English band The Human League. It was written and produced by the year's hottest producing and writing team, Jimmy Jam Harris and Terry Lewis. They're the guys behind Janet Jackson's recent number one album, Control. The song they did for The Human League is at number 29, Human.

Human League on AT40, four-man, two-woman band formed in 1977 in England. They moved from 36 to 29, second week in the survey with their song, Human. Next in the countdown, we have the English band Simply Red, who have been called a British soul group. No wonder. Listen to what lead singer Mick Hucknall told writer Bill Bentley when asked about his favorite singers. Quote, "That might be a long list. Aretha Franklin, Billie Holiday, Al Green, Jackie Wilson, Marvin Gaye. There are so many, really." End of quote. Up two notches to number 28 this week. Here's the soul-inspired Simply Red. Money's too tight to mention.

inches to number 28, sixth week in our countdown. Coming up on American Top 40, a current hit by the act that holds an all-time record, the record for most number one songs in chart history. We're counting down to America's number one song. Here's a smash that spent a week at number one the last week of August. Now at number 27, dropping six notches. It's the song by Steve Winwood, Higher Love.

Steve Winwood at Higher Low, falling six notches this week to 27 in our countdown. Now, we're up to the act that holds the all-time record for the most number ones in chart history. It's a record they first set back in 1967 with their 14th number one song. And they kept adding to their own record with new number ones until their 20th and final number one song in 1970. And those 20 number one songs are almost as familiar to pop fans today as they were in the 60s. Here are the titles played right off the original records, and they fly right by. Here they come.

number one songs all by the same recording act. The act that holds the all-time record for most number one singles on the pop chart. An act that's back in our survey with a song that's recharted. Hit number two is first time out back in 1964. At number 26 this week, Twist and Shout.

0: the Beatles on American Top 40. Their song went to number 2 the first time out. This time it got as high as number 23 this past week. Now it falls to 26. A song that was first recorded by the Isley Brothers in 1962. Twist and Shout as the countdown continues. It's from coast to coast. Radio plays them, record stores sell them, Billboard ranks them, and AT40 counts them down.
1: Number 25.
0: Interesting to note that lately a lot of songs have spent only a week or two at number one. That's why we have 3 recent number ones in the survey. Take My Breath Away, Higher Love, and this hit, which spent just 1 week at the top. Venus by Bananarama.
1: Number 24.

Alabama, their number one song falls from 17 to 25 this week. It's called Venus. Recent number one disco hit as well. At number 24 is another recent number one disco hit, Baby Love by Regina, the 25-year-old singer who grew up in New York City. Regina told us she once thought about an acting career. Quote, I did a lot of acting through school. After graduating, the drama department tried to insist that I seriously consider theater. And I said, listen, my heart's in music. And they said, you're going to ruin yourself being a rock and roll singer. And I said, that's where my heart is. End of quote. With a rock and roll heart and a recent top 10 hit, here's Regina at number 24 with Baby Love.

0: Survey song number 24, falling 9 notches this week from New York City, Regina and Baby Love. Coming up, a long-distance dedication from a 16-year-old girl in Missouri who's been a victim of a very sick crime.
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0: Here's a song that's been a hit on the Billboard Hot 100 chart 5 times before in versions by The Penguins, The Crew Cuts, Gloria Mann, Johnny Tillotson, and The Vogues. The latest and 6th version of Earth Angel is by New Edition. Up 6 notches this week to number 23.

rendition, singing Earth Angel, the four teenagers from Roxbury, Massachusetts, climbed six notches to number 23. It's their fifth Top 40 hit. This is American Top 40. I'm Casey Kasem. Now we're up to our long-distance dedication. And it's from a girl who, though she's still a teenager, has had a heavy burden. Here's what she writes. Dear Casey, hello. I'm a 16-year-old girl who has been separated from my family I dearly love, even my father. It was 4 years ago that I and my older sister turned in my father for molesting us. The first few months after that was a long, hard time for us, and each day got worse. I thought it would never end and often wanted to say, I lied. But my sister and I stood strong. The welfare agency separated us from each other and from my mother and brothers. And now when I see in the papers that some girl has backed down, said that she lied, I often think they were telling the truth in the first place, but got sick of the shame, the pain, or were threatened. Most people would not lie about a terrible thing like that. I believe they've been pressured into saying they lied. But I'm proud to say I did tell. The pain hasn't stopped, but it has let up some. I know I'll live a happier life knowing I helped our family. My dad talks to me often and also thanks me for helping his sickness. Everyone was against me at first, but they soon realized I did a good and necessary thing. They love me, and now the pain between my father and me is gone. The family isn't together yet, but we plan on it soon. The point I'm trying to put across is, even though it is hard, we all must turn in the people who are hurting us in the way my father hurt me. No matter how scared you are, it must be done to save yourself a lot of pain later in life. Casey, will you please play the song, Do It or Die? Dedicate it to the ones who have been molested and don't have the courage or support I once did not have. Signed, a 16-year-old girl. Here's your long-distance dedication.

0: 1979, that's Do It or Die by the Atlanta Rhythm Section. A long-distance dedication from a 16-year-old girl to any child who's been molested and needs encouragement to tell. And the countdown continues on American Top 40.
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0: 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From their first hit in 1978, You Really Got Me, to their biggest hit in 1984, the number one smash, Jump, to their latest hit, Love Walks In, here's Van Halen, up three notches to number 22.

0: 10th top 40 hit for Van Halen, moving up three notches to number 22 with Love Walks In. The Fabulous Beatles had 20 number ones on the pop chart. Amazing. But over on the country chart, an ex-rock star has hit with his 40th number one country song. Details coming up.
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0: Once a week with AT40, and you know how your favorite songs are doing across the USA. Like the first pop hit for 28-year-old Anita Baker. The soulful singer with a jazzy attitude climbs six notches to number 21 with Sweet Love.

0: Anita Baker and Sweet Love. From the album called Rapture, she moves from 27 to 21 in the countdown. This is Casey on AT40 in Hollywood. Now, let's take a look at a man who continues to make chart history almost every time he releases a record. You know, on the pop chart earlier, I mentioned that the Beatles had a fantastic record-setting 20 number ones. But you know, over on the country chart, there's an ex-rock and roller who now has twice that many. A man whose real name is Harold Jenkins, and he's originally from Friars Point, Mississippi. He started out as a rock and roller, Elvis Presley style, sounding a bit like Elvis on his hit called It's Only Make Believe. It went to number one. But he left the pop chart and went over to the country chart, hitting with number one after number one, and finally, just recently, hitting with his 40th country number one, a song called Desperado Love. I'm talking about Conway Twitty. Conway Twitty's 40th country number one gives him more number ones than any act on any American chart. One for the AT40 Book of Records as the countdown continues.
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0: Billy Joel on American Top 40, moving up four notches, fifth week in the countdown. He's at number 20 with A Matter of Trust. From Hollywood, this is American Top 40. I'm Casey Kasem. We've got 19 hits to go to the number one song in the nation, and we'll continue in just a moment.
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0: Now, as we continue our countdown of the most popular songs in America, I'd like to welcome four new members to the American Top 40 family. 103 CIRFM in Beckley, West Virginia. CKGB in Timmins, Ontario, Canada. Country Sound in Guildford, England. And in Naples, Italy, Radio Kiss Kiss. Great to have you with us. My name's Casey Kasem, and we're on our way to the number one song in the USA as the countdown continues.
2: Number 19.
0: Here's the current hit by the Englishman originally from Yorkshire. He's 37-year-old Robert Palmer, and he climbs seven notches with I Didn't Mean to Turn You On.

Robert Palmer at 19, moving up 7 notches this week, 4th week in the survey with I Didn't Mean to Turn You On. This is Casey Kasem on American Top 40 in Hollywood. At number 18 this week is Take My Breath Away, the recent number one song by Berlin. Now, Berlin's lead singer, Terry Nunn, told us that this breathy ballad is a different sound for them. They usually do tougher dance rock, and Terry thinks it's brought the group a new audience. Quote, we hadn't recorded anything up to that point that could be played on an adult contemporary radio station. So hearing it myself on those kinds of stations, even in the supermarket, is kind of amazing. End of quote. By Berlin's lead singer, Terry Nunn. Here she is singing their number one song to supermarket shoppers everywhere. At number 18, Take My Breath Away.

0: Number 18, that's Berlin's recent number one song, Take My Breath Away, from the soundtrack of the movie Top Gun. Coming up is another Top Gun hit. It's by the band Loverboy, whose keyboardist refused to play on the record because he doesn't like the movie. And it's costing him a lot of money. We'll hear his story.
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0: We're counting down the most popular songs throughout the land. At number 17 this week, the recent number 5 song by the Miami Sound Machine, Words Get in the Way.

Miami Sound Machine, Words Get in the Way, falling six notches this week to number 17. This is Casey on AT40 in Hollywood. Now, the story of the rock star who stuck to his guns because he's against guns. He's the keyboardist of the Canadian band Loverboy, 29-year-old Doug Johnson. Now, Doug did not play on or participate in the recording of Loverboy's current hit, Heaven in Your Eyes. That's because it was written and recorded for the movie Top Gun, the hit film about American fighter pilots. Doug saw an advanced screening before the music was written or recorded, and according to his statement to the press, he didn't go into the studio with the rest of Loverboy because the movie promotes the American military. Doug has waived his rights to all royalties, all the money he would make from sales of the record. The other members of Loverboy told him, "If that's how you feel, we respect your opinion." Later, Doug said he would play on that song in Loverboy's concerts. His explanation? Quote, "There are fans who love the song for its own merits, and it would be unfair of me to deny them the pleasure of hearing it." End of quote. From keyboardist Canadian Doug Johnson of Loverboy, who doesn't play on their current hit record because he believes the movie it comes from, Top Gun, promotes the military. At number 16, here are the rest of Loverboy with that song, Heaven in Your Eyes.

0: moving up three notches to number 16 in the countdown. Seventh week in our survey, Loverboy and Heaven in Your Eyes. 15 big ones to number one as the countdown continues.
1: Casey's Coast to Coast. American.
0: We're counting them down to number one. At number 15, up a notch, here's Eurythmics and Missionary Man.

Listener wants to know, what acts in the 1970s had the most top 40 hits? Well, the top man of the 70s is a singing piano player. And the top woman of the 70s is a soulful superstar who started singing in church. Details coming up. The hits from coast to coast. Every week, American Top 40 is heard in the 50 states and around the world on great radio stations like WJRI Music 1340 Lenore, North Carolina, 94 WKTI Milwaukee, Wisconsin, and CFRW Hit Radio 13 Winnipeg, Manitoba, Canada. Cyndi Lauper's latest climbs 8 notches to number 14 this week. True Colors.

Cyndi Lauper and True Colors, the title song from her current album. It's at number 14, moving up 8 notches, and that's her 7th consecutive top 40 hit. Now, let's answer that question about top 40 hits in the 1970s. A listener in Fairview, Rio Piedras, Puerto Rico, named Ariel Benitez, wants to know what acts in the 70s had the most top 40 hits. Well, Ariel, let's check out the top man, top woman, and the top duo and top group. We'll start with the man who had the most top 40 hits in the 70s. He had 24 top 40 solo hits, a singing piano player from England, Elton John. Then we have the woman with the most top 40 hits in the 70s. She had 15 top 40s. The soulful superstar who started out singing in

0: Father's Church in Detroit, Aretha Franklin. Now, the duo with the most top 40 hits in the 70s had 19, a brother and sister named Richard and Karen, the Carpenters. And finally, there's the group with the most top 40 hits in the 70s, and they racked up 23 of them. Paul McCartney and Wings. And there's your answer. The acts with the most top 40 hits in the 70s, solo male, Elton John, solo woman, Aretha Franklin, duo, The Carpenters, and group, Wings. Thanks for writing in. Now, on with the countdown.
1: Number 13.
0: Up five notches, the hit song by Lisa Lisa and Cult Jam with Full Force. Their second top 40 hit is the ballad, All Cried Out.

0: cried out. Three acts from New York City, Lisa Lisa and Cult Jam with Full Force. This week they move up five notches to number 13 in our countdown. Coming up, the 12 biggest hits in the USA.
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0: We're up to Miami Vice star Don Johnson, another overnight success. He told writer Rip Rentz, "I've been doing this acting for 17 or 18 years now, and you don't do something like this that long and starve and struggle, which I have most of the time, unless you love it a great deal. God blessed me with a talent that people are appreciating right now, and I'm just reaping the benefits. I'm very grateful for all of it." End of quote. With his first hit up two notches to number 12, here's the grateful Don Johnson.

Johnson on American Top 40, the star from Miami Vice, at number 12, moving up two notches, fifth week in the countdown, Heartbeat. Coming up, a long-distance dedication from five girls and a boy to the two people who changed their lives. Casey!

the 34-year-old musician born in Trinidad, making his home in London. Billy Ocean on American Top 40 falls a notch to number 11 with his latest, Love Zone. Now, we're up to our long-distance dedication. It's from a girl named Lisa and a group of people who want to share a story and give a gift. The letter begins, "Dear Casey, when I was a year old, my mother really had her hands full with working and going to school and taking care of me and my twin, plus an older brother and an older sister. She was also 7 months pregnant with another set of twins. It seemed like an ordinary day when my father left for work that morning. But when he never came home, our whole lives changed. Our family had to be split up for 5 years, and even though I saw my mother and my brother and younger twin sisters every day, it was hard. It was difficult for my mother to accept the fact that my father wasn't coming home. Then she met a man who helped her through the most trying time of her life. They were together 6 years, and in that time my mother received her degree and became a registered nurse. And on a crisp, sunny day one Saturday afternoon, that man married my mom, and immediately our lives were changing again. He's more than a stepdad. He's our dad, who taught us right from wrong, taught us our principles and goals and priorities in life, taught us to love and believe in ourselves. But most of all, he married our mother and made us a family again. Casey, would you please play I Just Called to Say I Love You to help celebrate their 15th wedding anniversary and to thank them? To thank them for being parents that we're so proud of and that we love very, very much. For Robert and Dorothy Bridgewood in Jekyll Island, Georgia, from their children in Bellport, New York, Tommy, Gina, Lisa, Dory, Maria, and Grace. Thank you. Okay, gang, here's your long-distance dedication.

0: Stevie Wonder's number one song, I Just Called to Say I Love You, a long-distance dedication to Robert and Dorothy Bridgewood in Jekyll Island, Georgia, on their 15th wedding anniversary from their 6 children in Bellport, New York. I'm Casey Kasem. This is American Top 40 in Hollywood. We're counting down the 40 most popular songs of the week, and we've got the 10 biggest coming up on our way to number one. We'll continue in a moment, so stay right there.
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0: We're heading into the home stretch now on American Top 40, counting down the most popular songs in the country and getting closer to number one. My name's Casey Kasem, and on we go.
2: Number 10.
0: From the number one album in the land, Dancing on the Ceiling, here's the title song by Lionel Richie.

0: Lionel Richie on American Top 40 took that one as high as number 2. This week it falls 7 notches to number 10, Dancing on the Ceiling. Up next, the superstar who finds happiness in Buddhism and shopping.
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0: Here's the superstar who's found how to satisfy both her spiritual needs and material needs. Spiritual peace she gets from Buddhism, from chanting. Material satisfaction she gets from shopping, particularly from buying jewelry. Here's that peaceful consumer, Tina Turner, at number 9 with Typical Male.

moving up four notches, fifth week in the countdown. She's at number 9 with Typical Male, and she's Tina Turner. At number 8 is Walk This Way, Run DMC's smash remake of a song that was originally a hit by the band Aerosmith back in 1977. And when you listen to a piece of the original, you realize Aerosmith were doing rap music before we called it that. Listen. The original Walk This Way by Aerosmith in 1977. Now, here's the remake by Run DMC, which includes guest appearances by Aerosmith singer Steve Tyler and Aerosmith guitarist Joe Perry. At number 8, Walk

0: Jason Mizell, Daryl McDaniels, Joseph Simmons, Run DMC, falling from number 4 to number 8 this week. They peaked at number 4 with Walk This Way from the album Raising Hell. As the countdown continues. Billboard ranks them, AT40 counts them down.
1: Number 7.
0: Here's the English trio currently selling out arenas all across the USA in their current concert tour, Genesis. They leap 5 notches to number 7 with Throwing It All Away.

Big leap from number 12 to number 7, seventh week in the survey with Throwing It All Away. Now, as we work our way toward the week's 6 biggest hits, let's check out the tops of Billboard's other charts. Number 1 on the dance chart, When I Think of You by Janet Jackson. Number 1 on the soul chart, Word Up by Cameo. Number 1 on the country chart, Always Have, Always Will by Janie Fricke. And the number 1 album is Dancing on the Ceiling by Lionel Richie. On the pop singles chart, up 2 notches to number 6, it's the hit by Stacey Q, Two of Hearts.

0: moving up two notches this week to number 6, second week in the top 10 for Stacey Q and Two of Hearts. We're counting down on American Top 40 to the Canadian band Glass Tiger and to the lead singer's story of The Night the Lights Went Out. On him, he could have been killed. That story coming up.
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0: 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Daryl Hall climbs a notch to number 5 with his first solo hit, Dreamtime.

Daryl Hall moves up a notch to number 5. 8th week in the countdown with Dreamtime. Daryl Hall on American Top 40 with his first solo chart single. Now, the story of the night the lights went out. It happened to Scottish-born Alan Frew, who's the lead singer of the Canadian band Glass Tiger. Alan told us the incident took place 5 or 6 years ago when he was singing with a band called Onyx. They were playing the Canadian bar and club circuit in Quebec. Alan Frew says the group's light man was wild. I mean, really into pyrotechnics, explosions, and special effects. Alan says, for days we'd been watching the rack of lights he set up. There was no cable to secure them. And we'd say, you know, it doesn't look too safe. But the light man would say, don't worry. Well, one night the band had come on stage and launched into their first number. Alan was singing away when suddenly the bass player shoved him hard. And 300 pounds of lighting equipment came crashing down where he'd been standing. Alan says the bass player saved my life because he saw it coming. So it didn't hit me in the back of the head, it hit me in the side of the face. Knocked me completely unconscious, and I got rushed to the hospital. End of quote. When Alan awoke, battered and bruised, and found out what had happened, he was furious. He says, quote, it was incompetence, plain and simple, unquote. The technician who'd hung those lights, by the way, was quickly fired. Alan Frew says he can laugh about it all now and chalk it up to paying his dues. But back then, he was terrified and then angry. Today, he's smiling because his band's first hit is a smash. Glass Tiger at number 4 with Don't Forget Me.

0: Glass Tiger formed in 1982 in Toronto, Canada. Their first American hit record is at number 4 this week, moving up a notch. From the album Thin Red Line, it's Don't Forget Me When I'm Gone. Up next, the number 1 song on the dance chart.
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0: Here's the song that's been number 1 on the dance chart for the past few weeks. On AT40, it leaps from number 7 to number 3. When I Think of You, Janet Jackson.

America's 40 Favorites. At number two for a second week, the hit duet by Carl Anderson and the actress who's just left the soap opera Days of Our Lives after 9 years, Gloria Loring. Here's Friends and Lovers.

Gloria Loring, born in New York City, raised in Minneapolis, and Carl Anderson from Lynchburg, Virginia. Friends and Lovers, second week at number two. Now on American Top 40, we're up to the number one song in the USA, and it's by the band of musicians who back in 1979 started jamming together just for the fun of it. They were playing on Monday nights in a little bar in Northern California called Uncle Charlie's. The band's singer told us the story. Quote, "There were jam sessions going on Monday nights and they needed somebody to organize it, so I said I'd do it. Nobody works on Monday nights, you know, musicians are always off. So we were working with all different kinds of guys." End of quote. Well, those Monday nights at Uncle Charlie's up in Marin County, California became pretty popular. There was comedy and music, and the place would get packed. And the hero of our tale says, "That's when I first started singing seriously, because I usually just played harmonica. The whole thing was a kind of an excuse for me to practice standing up there singing." End of quote. Well, that amateur singer

discovered that something was happening with the musicians he played with. They were finding a sound. Soon, they officially formed a group. That was 7 years ago. Today, that very same band has had 7 top tens, including 2 number ones, The Power of Love and the song that's still number one this week. For the 3rd week in a row, the most popular song in the USA is by the band that began with Monday Night Jams at Uncle Charlie's, Huey Lewis and the News, and

0: Huey Lewis and the News and the number one song in the USA for the third week in a row, Stuck With You. And there you are, the 40 most popular records in America, determined by Billboard magazine for the week ending October 4th, 1986. American Top 40 is produced in Hollywood by ABC Watermark. Our mailing address is American Top 40, Post Office Box 2000, Hollywood. Zip code 90028. Our executive producer is Tom Rounds. Producer, Don Bustani. With Matt Wilson, Daryl Morton, Dana Schwartzwalder, Ann Stroiker, Alan Kaufman, Michael Sullivan, Laurie Hanmer, David Cohen, Stu Jacobs, Ron Shapiro, and Tom Sotrell. I'm Casey Kasem. Join me next week, and again, we'll count down the 40 most popular songs in the USA. Till then, keep your feet on the ground and keep reaching for the stars.
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Welcome to American Top 40. I'm Casey Kasem, and this is our countdown of the 40 most popular songs in the nation. We've got five debut songs in the survey this week, and the latest hits by Jackson Brown, Andy Gibb, The Rolling Stones, The OJs, Olivia Newton-John, and superstar comedian Steve Martin. And we set the countdown in motion right here with the first of five new records. It's the first Top 40 hit by a six-man group from New York City who call themselves Village People. Their song is Macho.

airs the first of the 40 hottest records in the USA this week, a debut song called Macho Man by the Village People. This is Casey on AT40 in Hollywood, and the second of our debut songs belongs to one of the hottest groups to come out of England during this decade. They're the Electric Light Orchestra, and this is their ninth top 40 hit. Coming in at number 39, here's ELO with Mr.

0: The ELO, the Electric Light Orchestra from Wimbledon, England, at number 39 with a debut song titled Mr. Blue Sky. In a few minutes, we're going to open the AT40 Book of Records to the Recording Act, who accumulated more consecutive weeks in the top 40 than anyone else during the rock era. An act that never left the top 40 for 3.5 years.
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0: Once a week with AT40, and you know where your favorite songs are in the national music scene. My name's Casey Kasem. The countdown continues now with another debut record. Here's Eddie Money, whose last hit was Baby Hold On. This one at number 38 is Two Tickets to Paradise.

0: Any Money and Two Tickets to Paradise at number 38 at debuts this week. Well, now let's open our AT40 Book of Records to the chapter on chart longevity and to the Recording Act, who accumulated more consecutive weeks in the top 40 than anyone else in the rock era. Now, if the first names that pop into your mind in this category are Elvis Presley, the Beatles, and Elton John, you're on the right track. But the man who holds this record is none of the above. He was a huge teen idol whose popularity soared to astronomical heights during the 50s. So high, he was able to put together a string of 23 hit songs that kept him in the top 40 without ever falling off for an incredible 169 weeks. Now that's 3.5 years. The string began with a song called Ain't That a Shame that debuted in June of 55. And it stretched out through a total of 23 hit songs to the song If Dreams Came True, and that fell out of the top 40 in September of 58. Altogether, this artist spent an uninterrupted 169 weeks in the top 40, more than any other recording act, solo, or group in the 23 years of the rock era. The man, Pat Boone. And that's one of the most outstanding statistics in our AT40 Book of Records. Now, on with the countdown.
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0: Climbing two more notches in our survey, this is the first top 40 hit in America by a four-member group who make their home base in Germany. The song's already been number one 5 weeks on the English pop charts. The song is Rivers of Babylon, and it's by Boney

the name of the group. They're at number 37, moving up two, second week on the chart with Rivers of Babylon. This is Casey Kasem on American Top 40 in Hollywood. The fourth of our debut songs belongs to a 27-year-old newcomer from England named Chris Rea. And what a nice way to start. His first chart single was produced for him by Elton John producer Gus Dudgeon. And it debuts this week on AT40 at number 36. Chris Rea with

0: Chris Rea at number 36 on American Top 40 with a debut song titled Fool If You Think It's Over. Coming up, a famous musician who's been nominated for 2 Emmys, 4 Oscars, and 35 Grammys. And this is his first time in the 40.
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0: Continue our countdown of the 40 most popular songs in America now with the highest debuting song of the week. Coming in at number 35 on AT40, here's Rita Coolidge with You.

Rita Coolidge with the highest debuting record of the week on American Top 40 at number 35. That's you. Well, the next artist in our survey has been nominated for 41 of the biggest awards in the field of entertainment. And this is the first Top 40 hit of his career. The man I'm talking about is a composer, arranger, producer, and orchestra leader who's been nominated for 35 Grammys, and he's won 4 of them. He's had 4 Oscar nominations and 2 Emmy nominations, and he's won an Emmy. He scored the music for a dozen television series and more than 50 films. He's been involved as an arranger, composer, or producer in the careers of over 200 different artists, including Frank Sinatra, Aretha Franklin, and Roberta Flack. His colleagues in the music industry refer to him simply as Q. This week, he's up to number 34 with his first Top 40 hit. Here's Quincy Jones.

former number one soul song in 1840, moving up 4 to 34. That's Quincy Jones, along with vocals by Nick Ashford and Valerie Simpson and Chaka Khan. Stuff like that. 33 hits to number one and counting them down.

0: 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From the Bronx, now making her home in Philadelphia, that's Evelyn Champagne King with Shame.
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0: Kenny Rogers had his first taste of Top 40 success as a member of the First Edition. They had a string of hits in the late 60s and early 70s. This is the third pop hit on his own, Love or Something Like It. Here's Kenny Rogers on American Top 40.

0: Kenny Rogers on AT40 at number 32, third week on the chart. He moves up two with Love or Something Like It. There's a man in the countdown who really believes in the do-it-yourself philosophy of life. He's played every instrument and sung every vocal part on every one of his five top 40 singles. His latest is coming up.
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0: You're listening to a countdown of the most popular songs in the USA. My name's Casey Kasem. The countdown continues now on our way to number one. Here's a tune that peaked last week at number 22. This week falls all the way to number 31. It's Love.

Number 31 in popularity, falling from 22, the title song from the motion picture, Thank God It's Friday. That's Love and Kisses. Well, now I have the current hit by the rock star who's really serious about the do-it-yourself approach to his profession. Listen to this. He's played every instrument and sung every vocal part on every cut of his current album, as well as every one of his five top 40 singles. It began back in 1970 when Todd Rundgren, billing himself by his childhood nickname of Runt, hit the top 40 for the first time with We Gotta Get You a Woman. Every voice and every musical note on that record was made by Todd Rundgren. And he continued that solitary method of music making with his next four top 40 singles. Hello, It's Me, I Saw the Light, his remake of the Beach Boys classic, Good Vibrations, and his latest, Can We Still Be Friends? With the exception of Good Vibrations, each of those songs was written by Todd, and he was responsible for producing all five of them. That's five hit singles, each one featuring himself on every vocal and instrumental part of the record. And we can't find another artist who can make that claim. His latest album, Hermit of Mink Hollow, follows the same solo flight plan. And this week, the first single from that album gains two more positions on American Top 40. At number 30, here's Todd Rundgren with Can We Still Be Friends?

on American Top 40, fourth week on the chart this week, moving up two to number 30 with Can We Still Be Friends? This is the biggest moving song within the 40 this week, and it belongs to the hottest new solo star in the business. At number 29, climbing 11 notches, here's Andy Gibb with An Everlasting Love.

0: this one number four. He moves from number 40 to number 29, the biggest moving record within the countdown this week. An Everlasting Love.
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0: Every week, American Top 40 is heard in our 50 states and around the world on such great radio stations as KDOM, Windom, Minnesota, KFMZ, Columbia, Missouri, WCLG, Morgantown, West Virginia, and 8HA, Alice Springs, Northern Territory, Australia. The song at number 28 this week, second week on the chart, is a big mover. Up eight notches, a number one disco song, Boogie Oogie Oogie by A Taste of Honey.

0: The 28th most popular song in the USA by A Taste of Honey is Boogie Oogie Oogie.
1: Number 27.
0: Last week, this was one of the biggest moving songs in the survey. This week, Paul McCartney and Wings put the brakes on. Up three notches to number 27, here's Wings and I've Had

0: Mornings on American Top 40, third week on the chart, moving up 3 to number 27 with I've Had Enough. This is Casey Kasem in Hollywood, counting them down on American Top 40. We've got 26 hits to go on our way to number 1, so stay right there.
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0: On with our survey of the 40 top hits in the nation. This is American Top 40. I'm Casey Kasem, and the countdown continues.
2: Number 26.
0: This is one of two songs in the survey from the film Grease. A little later, we'll hear Frankie Valli with a title song. Right now at number 26, here's Olivia Newton-John with Hopelessly Devoted to You.
2: Number

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0: You're listening to the biggest hits in the nation by the biggest pop stars in the world. And here's one of the biggest. At number 25, fifth week on the chart, second week at that position with the hit song Songbird, here's Barbra Streisand.

singer, actress, and sometimes songwriter. Barbra Streisand with Songbird at number 25 this week. Well, now I have the story of the wild and crazy guy who learned about show business and how to make people laugh while he sold 25-cent guidebooks at Disneyland. Of course, I'm talking about comedian Steve Martin. You see, when Steve was only 10 years old, his family moved to Garden Grove, California, which is just about 2 miles from Disneyland. And it was just shortly after the famous amusement park had opened that 10-year-old Steve decided to walk on over and see if he could get a job there. Well, he was hired. Hired to sell 25-cent guidebooks. And that's when he caught the show business bug. Selling guidebooks gave Steve Martin the opportunity to wander around Disneyland, having fun watching the many performers who worked there. And just by watching, he picked up rope tricks and magic tricks, some of which he uses in his act today. But Steve says that probably the most fun of all was watching a man named Wally Bogue. You see, Wally was an old vaudevillian who would stand up and tell good, clean jokes, make animals out of balloons, and most of all, make people have fun. And it's making people have fun like Wally Bogue did at Disneyland that Steve Martin says is his goal as a performer today. This is Steve's first Top 40 single at number 24 this week, King Tut.

Survey Song Number 22. Moving up one, Steely Dan with the title song from the picture, FM. The countdown continues now as we get closer to the number one song in the USA. Here's a tune that's been hanging in there for 10 consecutive weeks, falling from 19 to 21 this week, Michael Johnson and Bluer Than

Michael Johnson, a fellow who makes his home in Minnesota at number 21 in American Top 40 with his first hit song, Bluer Than Blue. Number 20. One of nine disco songs in the survey this week is the second Top 40 hit by Peter Brown. He pushed it all the way up into the top five on the disco chart a few months ago and into the top 10 here on American Top 40.

Peter Brown falls from 16 to 20 with his former top 10 record, Dance With Me. A listener in Virginia wants to know if any top 40 record has ever fallen off the chart, then returned at a later date to hit number one. Well, in the history of the charts, that's happened twice, with a record by Tommy Edwards and a record by Chubby Checker. Details coming up. East Coast to Coast, American Top 40. You're hearing the hottest hits in the USA as the countdown continues. Here's a tune that got all the way up to number three for a couple of weeks. This week it falls from 12 to 19. Bonnie Tyler, It's a Heartache.

12 to 19 this week on American Top 40 with It's a Heartache. Well, now let's answer that question about records that have done better the second time around. From Roanoke, Virginia, Trina Bennett writes, "Dear Casey, has there ever been a record that hit the top 40, then fell out, then at a later date came back on the charts and hit number one?" Well, Trina, there are only two records that fit your description. One was a ballad that first hit way back in 1951. It peaked at number 18 and then fell off the chart. But 7 years later, it came back and it hit number one. And the song was "It's All in the Game" by the late Tommy Edwards. Now, in 1960, a social phenomenon was born. A dance record came out, caught on with the younger generation, climbed the charts and hit number one for a week. And then it fell off the chart for a year and a half. At the end of 1961, the popularity of that dance that record had created put the single back on the charts. And up it climbed again to number one. This time it stayed there for 2 weeks. But unlike the first time, now it was the adults more than the teenagers who were throwing out their backs and twisting to its beat. This was the dance tune introduced by Philadelphian Chubby Checker. His record, of course, is the two-time number one smash, The Twist. So there you have them, Trina. It's All in the Game and The Twist. The only two records in chart history to make the top 40 fall off and then return to hit number one. Thanks for your letter. Now on with the countdown. Here's a six-man band from Atlanta, the Atlanta Rhythm Section. I'm Not Gonna Let It Bother Me Tonight. It moves up three to number 18.

0: 18th most popular song in our survey this week, moving up from 21, fourth week on the chart, the Atlanta Rhythm Section, and I'm not going to let it bother me tonight. 17 hits to number one, and we count them down.
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0: You're listening to American Top 40's weekly survey of the biggest hits from Green Bay to Brownsville, from Billings to Birmingham. I'm Casey Kasem, and we're up to number 17. Here's a song that a couple of weeks ago hit number 3. It's ABBA from Sweden with Take a Chance on Me.
2: If you

This week on American Top 40, there are 12 foreign acts, and this is one of them, ABBA from Sweden. They fall from number 9 to number 17 with Take a Chance on Me. Here now is the first Top 40 hit by a newcomer from New York named Walter Egan. He wrote it, and he also co-produced the song with Richard Dashwood and Fleetwood Mac member Lindsey Buckingham. At number 16,

Survey song number 16 on American Top 40. It moves up four, Magnet and Steel by Walter Egan. During the 60s, when giant acts like the Beatles and Elvis were making millions for giant labels like Capitol and RCA, a tiny new record company working out of a converted house had more number one hits than any of them. My special report is coming up. Casey's Coast to Coast, American Top 40. 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Number 15 in our countdown this week, My Angel Baby by the group Toby Bowl.

0: My Angel Baby at number 15, moving up three this week in American Top 40 by Toby Bow. And now, my special report. The story of the little record company that beat out the Giants during the 60s by putting out more number one singles than any of them. Remember, that was the decade when RCA Victor was turning out hit after hit by Elvis Presley, Neil Sedaka, and Sam Cooke. Columbia Records had Simon and Garfunkel, Bob Dylan, Barbara Streisand, and the Byrds. And for Capitol Records, the 60s were a fantastic period thanks mainly to the Beatles and the Beach Boys. But those huge corporations, long established, loaded with money to promote their product, and able to attract the top talents at every level of the record business, came in second. Not one of them was able to put as many singles in the number one spot during the 60s as a tiny new label that began in Detroit on a $700 loan. For most number ones during the decade, RCA Victor ranked number three, with 13 number one singles by their artists. In second place, Capitol Records. Their artists racked up 19 number ones. And the company that had the most number ones during the 60s? They didn't even exist until 1960. Its singers hit number one a total of 20 times. There was Stevie Wonder, The Marvelettes, The Supremes, Mary Wells, The Temptations, The Four Tops, and Marvin Gaye. 20 number ones among them to make their company, Motown Records, the label with the most number ones during a decade of tremendous competition, the 1960s. Motown, the company that Berry Gordy Jr. started on a shoestring and built into one of the biggest corporations in America and the biggest black-owned corporation in the USA. That's my special report. Now, on with the countdown.
1: Number 14.
0: Here's Joe Walsh. He moves up three, fifth week on the chart with Life's Been Good.

0: number 14, moving up three with Life's Been Good. There's a group in the countdown on American Top 40 whose lead guitarist recently broke the law in San Francisco and tried to make his escape on a gasoline-powered skateboard. That story and their hit are coming up next hour. This is Casey Kasem in Hollywood. We'll be right back with the top 13 tunes in the USA.
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0: As our countdown continues, I want to welcome three new stations to the American Top 40 family. We'd like to say hello to everyone listening to 1ZN, Radio Northland, Whangarei, New Zealand, WMJM, Cordele, Georgia, and 7XE, Launceston, Tasmania, Australia. Welcome aboard.
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0: The most famous nightclub in the world was the Copacabana, and one of the most famous and popular singers in the world today is this man. Up two to number 13 with his latest, here's Barry Manilow with Copacabana.

American Top 40, fourth week on the chart, already up to number 13, moving up two this week with Copacabana. Well, now, along with the Jefferson Starship's current hit, we have the story of how their lead guitarist broke the law and tried to escape on a gasoline-powered skateboard. His name is Craig Shakiso, and his main interest, next to being a rock musician, is skateboarding. In every spare moment, he's out wheeling around his hometown of San Francisco. But that hobby gave him a little trouble recently because one of his skateboards is motorized. And California law says you can't use powered boards on public property. But the day he got it, Craig was just too anxious to test it out. So he cranked it up right outside the store and started buzzing around on the public streets. He was having a ball. Then a police car spotted him, and on went the red lights. Well, Craig was afraid of getting a ticket. So he poured on the gas and took off, zigzagging in and out of traffic, zooming up a driveway to a sidewalk, maneuvering through surprised pedestrians, and finally escaping because the police car couldn't follow him. But Craig didn't learn his lesson. 2 days later, he was on his motorized skateboard again, taking in the beauty of Golden Gate Park, public property. And as he was putt-putting along, he suddenly heard hoofbeats behind him, and over his shoulder, he saw a mounted policeman closing fast. Once more, Craig tried to get away by pouring on the gas, but his skateboard had only a quarter horsepower motor, and the cop was riding one whole horse. The chase was over in a gallop and a half, but Craig's luck held out. Instead of a ticket, the officer gave him a stern lecture and let him go. And that's the story of Jefferson Starship skateboarding guitarist. Their hit this week moves up a notch to number 12. It's called Runaway.

The 12th most popular song in the USA this week, moving up a notch, Jefferson Starship and Runaway. Here now is the fourth top 40 hit by the Anglo-American group Foreigner. Their first was Feels Like the First Time. Their second was Cold as Ice. Their last time in the 40, they hit with Long, Long Way from Home. And this week, they're up to number 11 with a hard rocker titled Hot-Blooded. Here's Foreigner.

0: four short weeks on AT40, and Foreigner is at number 11. They move up three this week with Hot Blooded. The 10 biggest hits in the USA are coming right up.
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0: Counting down the most popular songs in the country from Kodiak to Kokomo, from Hartford to Honolulu. I'm Casey Kasem, and we're up to number 10. Here's a song that moves up a notch, Pablo Cruz and Love Will Find a Way.

Cruz reaching the top 10 this week in AT 40 by moving up a notch. That's Love Will Find a Way. Well, it sounds like somebody was right on target when they came up with the name for this next group. Seven men who call themselves Heatwave. And so far, they're sizzling. Their first album, Too Hot to Handle, went platinum. So is their latest, Central Heating. And from that album, here's their third consecutive top 40 hit. At number 9, Heatwave with

0: It peaked at number 7 the past couple of weeks on American Top 40. This week they fall to number 9 with The Groove Line. One of our listeners in Colorado wants to know, what group other than the Beatles has been most successful on the charts? Well, it's an American group, and there's not a man among them. Details coming up.
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0: 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Here now at number 8, second week in a row on American Top 40, the OJs with Used to Be My Girl.

DJs and a former number one soul song. Second week on American Top 40 at number 8, Used to Be My Girl. Now, let's answer that question from Colorado about what groups are at the top. The letter is from Andrea Keller in Colorado Springs. Now, she knows that the Beatles have been the most successful group ever, and she's asking, what group is next? Well, Andrea, you'll find the answer to that one right here in the United States. In Detroit, Michigan, there was a group of three girls whose success on the singles chart is second to no group but the Beatles. This trio has hit the top 10 a total of 20 times, and 12 of those songs hit number 1, starting in 1964 with Where Did Our Love Go? And ending 5 years later with Someday We'll Be Together. And I think a lot of their fans are waiting for that day, because that song was the last one on which Diana Ross appeared as a member of the Fabulous Supremes. The trio has continued, of course, quite successfully as a major nightclub act, with different girls making up the trio over the years. And that's the story, Andrea. Other than the Beatles, the world's top group has been Diana Ross and the Supremes. Thanks for your letter. And now, on with the countdown. Number 7. Bob Seger and the Silver Bullet Band fall from number 4 to number 7 this week, 6th week in the top 10 with Still the Same.

0: Seger and the Silver Bullet Band on American Top 40. Survey song number 7, falling 3 notches. That's titled Still the Same. 6 big ones to number 1 as we count them down.
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0: This is Casey Kasem on AT40 in Hollywood, and look at the track record on this song. 3 times a lady, debuted 4 weeks ago at 26, then went to 21, last week to number 10, this week to number 6. Here

the sixth most popular song in the USA on American Top 40, second week in the top 10, fourth week on the chart. Three Times a Lady by the Commodores. Number five. Frankie Valli is the former lead singer of one of the

number 5, moving up a notch. This is Casey Kasem on American Top 40 in Hollywood. The English rock group that some people hoped would disappear the quickest has lasted the longest. Details and their latest hit are coming up. America. This is Casey Kasem on American Top 40 in Hollywood. Here's a tune that's been in the top 10 for 3 weeks now. It moves up another notch from 5 to 4 this week. Donna Summer sings it, and it's titled Last Dance from the

a former number one disco song, now at number four on American Top 40, moving up a notch this week by Donna Summer. That's Last Dance. Well, now I have the latest smash by the longevity champs among English rock groups. This five-man band, in a lot of ways, were the punk rockers of the middle 60s.

They were defiant and rebellious. They dressed grubby and acted raunchy. And they and their fans loved every bit of negative reaction they generated. They first hit the American charts only a few months after the Beatles, and quickly became one of the two most important rock groups in the world. They were only slightly overshadowed by the Beatles, and then not in everybody's opinion. But because of the rough, raunchy image they projected, a lot of people hoped they would go away. One British newspaper ran their picture with the caption, "Would you let your sister go out with one of them?" But a more perceptive Englishman, Geoffrey Cannon, editor of the BBC's official publication, said this about them. "They're perverted, outrageous, violent, repulsive, ugly, tasteless, incoherent, a travesty. That's what's good about them." End of quote. Well, from all reports, 14 years of continuous superstardom haven't spoiled the Rolling Stones. Worldwide fame has not turned their heads. The Stones are still outrageous, and they laugh about it every day on their way to the bank. Here's the longest-lived English band on the American charts, holding at number 3 this week, the Rolling Stones.

0: 14 bands in the countdown this week on American Top 40. Second week at number 3 with Miss You. The two biggest hits in the USA are coming right up.
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0: Here now is a song that has been at number 2 for 6 consecutive weeks. Jerry Rafferty

Congressman Jerry Rafferty on American Top 40, the sixth consecutive week in the number two position with Baker Street. Well, now before we hear the one most popular song in America this week, let's see what's at the top of the other charts. On the soul chart, the number one song is You and I by Rick James. On the country chart, the number one song is Only One Love in My Life by Ronnie Millsap. The number one best-selling album this week is the soundtrack from Grease. And that brings us up to the biggest-selling song in the pop survey. Here at the end of the seventh month of 1978, the biggest number one song so far this year is Night Fever by the Bee Gees, which held on for 8 weeks. And the second biggest number one song of 78 belongs to the man who has the number one song in America this week for the seventh week in a row. And wouldn't you know, it's another member of the remarkable Gibb family. With the most popular song in the nation, here's Andy Gibb and

0: been number one for 7 consecutive weeks. Shadow Dancing. You've just heard the 40 most popular records determined by Billboard magazine for the week ending July 29, 1978. American Top 40 is produced in Hollywood by Watermark Incorporated. Executive producer Tom Rounds, producer Nikki Wine, creative consultant Don Bastani. I'm Casey Kasem. Join me again next week for our countdown of the 40 biggest hits in the USA. Till then, keep your feet in the ground and keep reaching for the stars. 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
1: 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Special thanks to Kalila Dawkins, Rob Durkee, Pete Battistini, Scott Lakefield, Mike Savage, Michael Cross, Dave Nunez, and of course, the legend where the countdown began, Casey Kasem. I'm Larry Morgan. 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

again, and welcome to American Top 40. I'm Casey Kasem, and this is our weekly countdown of the most popular songs in the USA. The 40 biggest hits of the week are determined by Billboard's official survey of radio stations and record stores all across America. Our countdown begins now with a recap of last week's top three songs. And here we go. At number three last week was this ballad.

week, that song was number 3 across the USA. Yes, I'm Ready by Terry DeSerio with Casey. I'm Casey Kasem. You're listening to American Top 40, and we're recapping the top 3 hits in last week's countdown. At number 2 last week was this mellow ballad.

Clapton and Tennille, the song that was number two last week. I'm Casey Kasem, and you're listening to American Top 40. As our regular warm-up for this week's 40 Biggest Hits, we're recapping the top three songs of a week ago. At number one last week was this rocker.

0: Number one last week. That was Queen with Crazy Little Thing Called Love. This is American Top 40. I'm Casey Kasem. Our countdown of this week's Top 40 begins in a moment with the latest hit by Bob Seger, whose three backup singers are members of America's most successful rock band.
1: Casey, coast to coast,
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0: Rocker Bob Seger usually records with his Silver Bullet Band, but on his latest single, he's backed by the Muscle Shoals Rhythm Section. And his backup singers are three members of America's most successful rock band. Timothy Schmidt, Glenn Frey, and Don Henley of the Eagles. Debuting at number 40, Bob Seger and Firelake.
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Bob Seger at number 40, debuting with Fire Lake. There are 6 debut songs in our countdown this week. The second of them is by ZZ Top, a Texas hard rock band that's hit the top 40 only once before. That was back in 1975. That year, ZZ Top went to number 20 on 1840 with Tush. 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

0: doing it. Number 39, that's ZZ Top with I Thank You, a remake of a hit from 1968 by Sam and Dave. And next up is another remake, a number one smash from 1966 by Percy Sledge. From coast to coast, American. I'm Casey Kasem, and this next song is from the soundtrack of the motion picture The Rose. It's Bette Midler's remake of a number one hit from 1966 by Percy Sledge. It's called When a Man Loves a Woman. Debuting at number 38, Bette Midler.
1: Winnie. Winnie.

0: debuting at number 38 on American Top 40, Bette Midler and When a Man Loves a Woman. Coming up, a long-distance dedication from a young woman in Idaho to her fiancé in the state penitentiary.
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0: AT40 originates in Hollywood. I'm Casey Kasem. With her 14th Top 40 single, here's Barbra Streisand up two notches to number 37 with Kiss Me in the Rain.

Barbra Streisand moves from 39 to 37, second week on the chart with Kiss Me in the Rain. This is Casey Kasem on AT40 in Hollywood. You know, some of the letters that many of you send in every week requesting long-distance dedications point up how some popular songs are expressions of hope, of looking ahead to better times. Like this letter from a young woman in Boise, Idaho. Listen to what she writes. Dear Casey, a little over a year ago, my fiancé, Abe, was sentenced to a 5-year term in the Idaho State Penitentiary. He did a wrong thing and had to pay his debt to society. And our future at the time looked very bleak and unsure. Neither one of us really thought that our relationship had a chance to endure that kind of hardship. Well, here it is over a year later, and we're still going great guns. Day by day, we establish goals to work toward and achieve them. Abe has taken the initiative to better himself, and we have a very promising future ahead of us. Now, it's just a question of time. Casey, when I first met Abe, he introduced me to a song by Elvis Presley called If I Can Dream. That song seems to be the theme of our relationship, and I hope that you'll play it for him. He's worked very hard to give us a meaningful life, and listening to your show together during Sunday afternoon visiting has been one of our greatest pleasures. I know that we're not miles apart and we see each other every day, but this is still a long-distance dedication, because having someone you love in prison is sometimes as far apart as you can get. Sincerely, Deborah. Okay, Deborah, here's your long-distance dedication.

0: From 1969, that's Elvis Presley with If I Can Dream, a long-distance dedication from a young woman in Boise, Idaho, waiting for her fiancé, who's in the state penitentiary. If there's a dedication you'd like to request, just send your letter to Long Distance Dedication, Post Office Box 2000, Hollywood, California. Our zip code is 90028. And the countdown continues on American Top 40.
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0: A new duo debuts this week. Coming in at number 36, here are Billy Preston and Stevie Wonder's former wife, Sarita, singing With You, I'm Born Again.

0: With You, I'm Born Again, debuting at number 36, Billy Preston and Sarita. This is Casey Kasem on American Top 40 in Hollywood. You know, there's a man in the countdown who released his first record when he was 13 years old, leading a high school group. The record flopped. But 5 years later, a Pittsburgh DJ started playing it, and it shot to number one. That story and the artist's latest solo hit coming up.
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0: We're counting down the most popular hits in the nation from Love Lady, Texas to Loveland, Colorado. From Love, Oklahoma to Lovejoy, Illinois. Holding at number 35 this week, here's Let Me Go Love by Nicolette Larson.

0: Nicolette Larson on American Top 40 with some help from Michael McDonald. At number 35, second week in a row, Let Me Go Love. Well, now we're up to the latest hit by a man who released his first single when he was only 13 years old. And at that early age, he was leading a group of young musicians who were students at Niles High School in Niles, Michigan. But that first record flopped, never made the charts. Until 5 years later, when a disc jockey in Pittsburgh found a copy of that same record collecting dust on some back shelf at his station, he started playing it. That was in the spring of 1966. A few weeks later, it was a national smash, and by mid-July it had moved into the number one spot. Here's a piece of that song by the group whose lead singer was 13 years old.
1: My baby does the hanky-panky.
0: Panky, a record that failed when it was first released in 1961, but was rediscovered by a Pittsburgh DJ 5 years later and became a number one smash. Well, the timing on this delayed action hit couldn't have been better, because by that time the group had finished high school, and Hanky Panky was the first of a string of 19 hits that kept Tommy James and the Shondells on the charts together until they separated in 1970. Tommy's been working solo since then, and this is his latest. Up four notches to number 34, here's Three Times in Love, Tommy James. She was-

0: number 34, moving up for a second week on the chart, Tommy James and Three Times in Love. 33 hits to number one, and we're counting them down.
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0: 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At number 33, moving up four, Michael Jackson, Off the Wall.
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Michael Jackson at number 33, second week on the chart on American Top 40 with Off the Wall. Now from the AT40 archive. Another of the number one songs of the 70s. We're reviewing them all at the rate of three a week. From January 1977 right on through. And we're up to July 1977. This was the 205th number one single of the 70s. To Do Ron Ron by Sean

0: our weekly review of all the number one songs of the 70s from the AT40 archives of July 1977. That was Sean Cassidy with "To Do Ron Ron," the 205th number one single of the 70s. I'm Casey Kasem. This is American Top 40 in Hollywood. We're counting down the week's 40 biggest hit singles, and we're 32 hits away from the number one song in the land. We'll continue in a moment, so stay right where you are.
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0: In Hollywood, this is Casey Kasem on American Top 40, counting down the biggest hits in the nation on our way to the number one song in America.
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0: The Eagles have built up quite a nest egg with their latest album, The Long Run. It spent 8 weeks at the top spot on the LP chart, and it's given them three top 40 singles. First, Heartache Tonight, then the title track, The Long Run, and now debuting at number 32 this week, I Can't Tell You Why. Here are the Eagles.

The Eagles debuting at number 32 with I Can't Tell You Why. This is Casey on AT40 in Hollywood. The highest debuting single this week is by a newcomer. His name is Christopher Cross. He's from Texas, and he got into music rocking hard with a band that used to warm up concert audiences for groups like Led Zeppelin, Deep Purple, and ZZ Top. Christopher Cross is on his own now, and here's his first top 40 hit at number 31, Ride Like the Wind.

Christopher Cross, debuting at number 31 on American Top 40. His first hit song is Ride Like the Wind. Coming up is an AT-40 Extra, the biggest hit in the career of a singing star who was once nearly killed in a car crash that left him with total amnesia. The story of how he got his memory back is coming up. Coast to coast, American. I'm Casey Kasem. Every week on AT40, we tell you who's hot and who's not. Number 30. This week, Tom Petty has two songs in our countdown, Refugee, and here at number 30, Don't Do Me Like That, Tom Petty and the Heartbreakers.

Tom Petty and the Heartbreakers at number 30 in the countdown, falling four notches with Don't Do Me Like That. Now, our AT40 Extra, by the man whose recovery from amnesia is one of the really dramatic stories in pop music. This is the story of Lou Rawls, as he told it to us. In 1958, Lou was a member of the vocal group who sang backup for superstar Sam Cooke. It was autumn, and they were on a cross-country tour driving from St. Louis to their next date in Greenville, Mississippi. At 2 o'clock in the morning, in a pouring rain, the car carrying Sam Cooke, Lou Rawls, and two others crashed into the rear end of a big truck. The car's driver was killed. Sam and the other passenger were injured, and Lou Rawls suffered a severe brain concussion. 5 days later, Lou woke up in Veterans Hospital in Memphis with no memory of anything whatsoever. The doctors told him that during his coma, he had come close to dying. Now he was awake and on his way to recovery, but his memory was a blank. Well, Lou spent the next few weeks in the hospital with Sam Cooke constantly at his side. And when he was finally released, still with total amnesia, the doctors came up with a last-ditch idea to help him recover. They told Sam that putting Lou in familiar surroundings just might press the button that would restore his memory. So, when they left the hospital, Sam Cooke put Lou right back to work as his backup singer. Well, Lou told us that during a performance in the middle of a song called Over and Over, he suddenly remembered everything. In one dramatic moment, he said, it all came flooding back. Who he was, what he was doing, where he was, and who the people around him were. On stage, in front of an audience, the nightmare of not knowing who he was finally ended for Lou Rawls. Now, as an AT40 Extra, here's the biggest hit of Lou Rawls' career.

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And here's a group that fits that category at number 29, falling eight notches, Led Zeppelin, Fool in the Rain.

0: Zeppelin on American Top 40 at number 29, falling 8 notches with Fool in the Rain. The man who wrote Toto's current hit song, 99, says everybody assumes that it's about actress Barbara Feldon's character on the old TV show Get Smart. But he says it isn't so. And he'll decode his song, 99, in just a few minutes.
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0: Here's Brooklyn-born Pat Benatar with Heartbreaker.